0: parcels offered, which is a modest increase from last year's sale, which drew no bids at all. The sale follows recent U.S. government moves to expand energy development in Alaska, including a requirement for at least 4 lease sales in the refuge over the next decade. Environmental groups and the indigenous Quechan continue to oppose the development. Yukon Energy is suing Finnish company Konecranes for about $7 million over inspection work done at the Mayo Hydro Dam. The utility says a hoist cable failed about 2 years ago, causing significant damage to equipment at the site. It alleged Konecranes did not properly assess the condition of the cable or missed clear signs of deterioration. The lawsuit claims this amounted to negligence and breach of contract, but none of the allegations have been tested in court. A new Smithsonian exhibition in Washington, D.C. is showcasing Alaska's history and culture as part of a display marking America's 250th birthday. The national display features more than 600 items, including 16 from Alaska. One highlight is a carved walrus tusk from Nunavak Island that reflects the connection between indigenous communities and the Arctic environment. Curators say the exhibit is meant to showcase the connections between people, landscapes, and history across the U.S. A women's advocacy organization and several other groups that support gun control are urging Prime Minister Mark Carney to fully implement a key facet of firearms legislation that passed 30 months ago. The Canadian Press's Naira Ahmed has the story.
1: The measure would make a person who is subject to a protection order ineligible to hold a firearms license while the order is in effect. A protection order is often issued in intimate partner violence cases. The provision is intended to quickly remove firearms from the hands of abusers at the time when they are often the most dangerous. The government says the term protection order has to be defined in regulation, also noting that record keeping and reporting requirements must be brought into force to fully implement the changes. Naira Ahmed, The Canadian Press.
0: Most experts doubt the U.S. would suddenly leave the CUSMA trade agreement, despite U.S. President Donald Trump's comments in France yesterday suggesting otherwise. Trump told reporters after the G7 summit he would rather not have the Canada-U.S.-Mexico agreement in place.
2: I would prefer not having an agreement, but I'm open to doing it. We'll see what happens.
3: So as of now, it's just going to stick around for 10 years. You're okay with that?
2: No, it's not sticking around. It'll be terminated. In other words,
3: after a decade.
2: It expires.
3: Yeah, in a decade.
2: I prefer that.
4: In the first paragraph.
2: I view it as possibly expiring immediately.
0: Johns Hopkins University's Christopher Sands says Kuzma's July 1st date is a milestone, not a deadline, when all parties lay their cards on the table. He says each of the three countries is to indicate in a couple of weeks whether they want to renew the pact of 16 more years, withdraw from it entirely, or do neither. Fridays in the Park returns to Whitehorse starting tomorrow. The annual program sees free, family-friendly activities, games, and entertainment take place in 10 different parks across the city through the summer months. The weekly event runs from 3:30 to 5:30 p.m. each Friday, with the last event happening on August 21st. The season kicks off tomorrow at Hillcrest Park, with activities geared toward Whitehorse residents of all ages. And students at Jack Holland Elementary School were learning how to grow food through a restored school garden and greenhouse. With support from two national charities, students have helped build planter boxes and plant herbs and berries. The garden is also helping teach students about local plants and indigenous knowledge through visits from elders. School staff say the students were eager to get back outside and bring the garden space back to life. That was your news to 5 o'clock. 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

0: In sports, the NHL has cleared the Edmonton Oilers to hire Mike Babcock as head coach. The league announced today it has completed an investigation requested by the NHL Players Association into Babcock's conduct while briefly with Columbus in 2023. Babcock resigned from the Blue Jackets less than 3 months after taking the job. At the time, his request for personal photos from players drew criticism as an invasion of privacy. In sports, Alphonso Davies has been cleared to play for Canada in today's World Cup match against Qatar in Vancouver, but how much Davies will play remains to be seen. It's a pivotal match as all four countries in Canada's pool are tied with 1 point apiece. Trey Savage takes the mound this afternoon as the Toronto Blue Jays wrap up their three-game series in Boston against the Red Sox. Sonny Gray gets the start for Boston in the matinee. Toronto won the first two games of the set after a 3-0 shutout last night. And New York is celebrating the Knicks in classic style. The city is throwing a ticker tape parade today for the team that brought home the NBA championship that fans have longed for since 1973. Viewing pens along the route were already full with thousands of fans less than 3 hours before the procession. Faith has your Rush Weather next, brought to you by Yukon Nissan.
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2: 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For Dawson, Mayo, Kelly, CarMax, Barrow, and Ross River tonight, cloudy conditions across the region with a chance of showers and risk of thunderstorms, low of 9. Tomorrow, sunny in Mayo, mix of sun and cloud for the rest of the region by the afternoon with a slight chance of showers and risk of thunderstorms, a high of 24. And tomorrow night, clear in Mayo, cloudy for the rest of the region with a slight chance of showers and a low of 6. For Watson Lake tonight, cloudy, slight chance of showers, risk of thunderstorm, and a low of 9. Mix of sun and cloud tomorrow with a slight chance of showers, risk of thunderstorm, and a high of 20. And tomorrow night, cloudy with a slight chance of showers and a low of 6 degrees. For Whitehorse, Teslin, Atlin, Haines Junction, and the KLR tonight, clouds for southern Yukon with a chance of showers and risk of thunderstorms, low of 7. Tomorrow, a mix of sun and cloud with a slight chance of showers and risk of thunderstorms in the afternoon, a high of 20. And tomorrow night, cloudy across the region with a slight chance of showers and a low of 8 degrees. For area forecasts and current conditions, search weather.gc.ca.
3: From 3 to 8, you're on the Rush Ride Home with Faith Star. That's past dinner time. Hopefully she

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0: 96.1 The Rush, hanging with Faith on your Thursday rush ride home. I just saw something real cute on Facebook and I'm smiling from ear to ear about it. First and foremost, the Yukon River Quest is currently happening, and for the first time in 2 years, the paddlers are off to Dawson from Carmax. Because of environmental circumstances over the last 2 years, they haven't been able to do that leg of the race, but they are on their way, so that's really awesome. Second of all, there seems to have been a little wedding situation happening on the River Quest yesterday. Carmen of Thinly Veiled, number 56, and Crispin of One to Remember, number 69, got married last night at the 30-mile checkpoint. Oh, cute! Congratulations, Crispin and Carmen. We wish you the best, and what a way to start off a marriage. Good luck to all of the paddlers. If you want to keep track of the Yukon River Quest, head on over to yukonriverquest.com. You'll access the live race tracker and you can cheer them on from anywhere. It's Faith Star. Hope you're having a great Thursday evening. Hanging out in your 5 o'clock music hour now on your rush ride home, which is brought to you by Raven Recenter. Just a heads up that Raven's Bottle Depot and their recycling drop-offs will be closed on Monday, June 22nd for National Indigenous Peoples Day, and again on Canada Day, Wednesday, July 1st. For more information on their hours, go to ravenrecenter.org. We are about to head into another Yukon long weekend, so I thought we would have Jolene from Sunrise Nutrition and Wellness pop on around 5:45 to give us some camp food ideas for Nourish the Day. Stay tuned for that coming up a bit later. We got Teddy Swims, Mr. Know-It-All, coming up next on 96.1 The Rush.
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6: 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No, what is going on here? Wait, this doesn't sound right. 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Nailed it.

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1: Now this update from the Canadian Press. Canada fans have flooded Vancouver streets and BC Place Stadium as the city hosts its first home team match of the 2026 World Cup. The stadium's big screen says an overwhelmingly loud crowd inside the arena hit 149 decibels just before kickoff. Confusion is spreading as Ottawa defends its orders for some applicants to surrender their citizenship certificates. Some applicants for citizenship by descent says they did everything Ottawa asked them to do. The Federal Immigration Department says a few dozen people received the letters, and they're working to resolve the issue. Black employees of the Montreal Police have sent a letter to management saying some are worried about going to work after allegations of racist misconduct in a police unit. A Canadian has been shot and killed at a South African wilderness park in what appears to have been an accident. And scientists have found the oldest known evidence of the plague some 200 years earlier than previously thought. From the Canadian Press, I'm Hannah Stoles.
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0: 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For the Wilderness City tonight, cloudy skies, slight chance of showers and a risk of a thunderstorm, low of 9 degrees. Tomorrow, a mix of sun and cloud with a slight chance of showers late in the afternoon, risk of a thunderstorm and a high of 20. And tomorrow night, cloudy, slight chance of showers and a low of 10. Across the territory at the moment, Old Crow is at 24 degrees, Dawson mostly cloudy and 21, Mayo cloudy and 19, Faro at 15, same with CarMax, Beaver Creek at 16, Burwash mostly cloudy and 13, Haines Junction at 12, Teslin mostly cloudy and 14, Watson Lake light rain and 12 degrees, Inuvik partly cloudy and 23, and at the Whitehorse Airport mainly cloudy and 14 degrees.
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0: Benson Boone, Mr. Electric Blue on 96.1 The Rush. You're hanging out with Faith Star on your Rush ride home. One of my all-time favorite things to do in the Yukon summer is hike. It's a vibe. I also like to just sit down in front of a fire. That works for me too. Being outside one way or another is the motive for me. And I bet right this second you're thinking about the Yukon adventure you're having this coming weekend. So if that's the case, buckle up because you're about to get some really good camping food ideas. We got Nourish the Day coming up next, and that's brought to you by Sunrise Nutrition and Wellness.
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2: Jolene, I don't know about your group of friends, but my group of friends and myself are so tired of hot dogs and hamburgers for when we go on our camping adventures. Do you have any better meal ideas for camping in the Yukon this summer?
3: For sure. This is a struggle, I think, especially when so many of us also want to be able to go on impromptu adventures. But I think the key to this is really trying to prep just a little bit. Things that are great are anything that we can prep ahead to wrap in tin foil that can be cooked over or in the fire. So things even like baked potatoes or breakfast sandwiches or breakfast burritos that again can be wrapped up, prepped ahead, wrapped up in tin foil and then just cooked in the fire. We can also pre-prep simple things like chopping up salad ingredients and putting them into a container and then just adding the salad dressing later. This is going to make it easier. It's going to give us some variety, and it's also going to cut down on our dishes while we're actually out in the woods. The other thing, too, I know we think of sausages and hot dogs and marshmallows when we think of cooking something on a stick, but one of my go-tos from childhood, an easy breakfast, gives you some variety, is actually cooking bagels over the fire.
2: Oh, that's so smart!
3: Yeah, and it makes for easy breakfast, easy sandwiches, super simple, and very, like, camping and fun for kids and stuff too.
2: I will absolutely have to try that on my next Yukon adventure. Thanks, Jolene.
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I'm a riot, and so is this, your dad joke of the day. I only know 25 letters of the alphabet. I don't know why. 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
1: From the National Newsroom of the Canadian Press, I'm Hannah Stolz. Canada beat Qatar 6-0 in Vancouver today, marking the nation's first ever win in a men's FIFA World Cup. Jonathan David scored a hat trick. Qatar was reduced to 9 players because of red cards in the chaotic match. This is Canada's third appearance in a World Cup, but the nation went winless at both the 2022 tournament in Qatar and in Mexico back in 1986. Prime Minister Mark Carney appears untroubled by President Donald Trump's recent claims that the U.S. would do better without the North American Free Trade Pact. Carney spoke to reporters at an unrelated news conference in Vancouver today.
2: It's no secret the president in recent years has not been the biggest fan of CUSMA or other trade deals, but there are specific things that we can work together on, and including, I'll just put on the table, since we're in British Columbia and we're talking housing, on forest products, which we continue to press with the Americans.
1: The Canada-United States-Mexico agreement on trade is up for mandatory review this year. Canada and Mexico both have called for a 16-year extension to the agreement. The federal and BC governments have announced billions of dollars will go towards construction projects in the province. Each will put $100 million into a new high school and upgrading the health center in Tumbler Ridge. The community was promised a new high school last month, but the premier saying students wouldn't have to return to the site of the mass shooting by February. Money will also be put towards BC's infrastructure and lowering development charges for multi-unit housing. Emergency officials in West Kelowna, BC, say an evacuation alert covering 742 homes has been lifted and the state of emergency is over. Central Okanagan Emergency Management is asking people to stay out of neighborhoods in the area impacted by wildfire. A group of local fire rescue staff are still patrolling the area for hotspots. The fire is believed to have been human-caused. Human rights advocates say Ottawa is abandoning people who accuse Canadian companies abroad of forced labor and environmental abuses by shutting down its corporate watchdog. The office, created in 2018, reviewed complaints involving mining, oil and gas, and garment companies operating overseas. Critics say the watchdog lacked strong investigative powers, but should have been strengthened, not eliminated. The CBC is exploring a new future for Hockey Night in Canada after its 12-year NHL broadcast partnership with Rogers came to an end. Experts say the growing professional women's hockey league could become a natural fit for a revamped Saturday Night Hockey showcase. CBC Sports says it intends to expand coverage of Canada's athletes and women's professional leagues as part of a new programming strategy. The NHL will remain on Sportsnet under Rogers' new Canadian rights agreement beginning this fall. This is the Canadian Press. In sports, Jonathan David scored a hat trick, his first three World Cup goals, as Canada took a 6-0 win against Qatar in Vancouver. The historic victory moved the Canadians into a tie for first place with Switzerland in Group B standings and improved their chances of advancing to the knockout round of the 48-team tournament. The Toronto Blue Jays completed a 3-game sweep of the Boston Red Sox with a 4-3 win. Toronto has taken 5 of 6 matchups against Boston this season. The NHL says it has completed a review of Mike Babcock's tenure in Columbus and cleared him to coach. The league launched an investigation at the request of the NHL Players Association in light of the Edmonton Oilers' interest in hiring him. The 63-year-old hasn't coached in the NHL since 2019. And the New York Knicks celebrated their first NBA championship in 53 years with a ticker tape parade in Manhattan today. From the Canadian Press, I'm Hannah Stolz.
0: I got your Rush weather next, brought to you by the City of Whitehorse. Traffic calming measures are being implemented throughout Whitehorse this summer. Initiatives include the addition of bollards, speed humps, traffic calming curbs, and more in various neighborhoods. To learn more and to check out the city's new interactive tool for requesting traffic calming measures, go to engagewhitehorse.ca. 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For Dawson Mayo, Kelly Carmack, Sparrow, and Ross River tonight, cloudy conditions across the region with a chance of showers and risk of thunderstorms, low of 9. Tomorrow, sunny in Mayo, mix of sun and cloud for the rest of the region by the afternoon, with a slight chance of showers and risk of thunderstorms, a high of 24. And tomorrow night, clear in Mayo, cloudy for the rest of the region with a slight chance of showers and a low of 6. For Watson Lake tonight, cloudy, slight chance of showers, risk of thunderstorm, and a low of 9. Mix of sun and cloud tomorrow with a slight chance of showers, risk of thunderstorm, and a high of 20. And tomorrow night, cloudy with a slight chance of showers and a low of 6 degrees. For Whitehorse, Teslin at Lynn Haines Junction and the KLR tonight, clouds for southern Yukon with a chance of showers and risk of thunderstorms, low of 7. Tomorrow, a mix of sun and cloud with a slight chance of showers and risk of thunderstorms in the afternoon, a high of 20. And tomorrow night, cloudy across the region with a slight chance of showers and a low of 8 degrees. For area forecasts and current conditions, search weather.gc.ca.
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0: 96.1 The Rush, such a groovy track. Alex Warren with Fever Dream on your Rush ride home with Faith Star. We are now in the 6 o'clock hour. I got plenty more tunes, bops, and jams to deliver to you this Thursday evening. Also, Bruce from Home Hardware is going to be telling his dad joke of the day every single hour until the contest ends at midnight. So if you want to increase your chances, make sure you text the word dad when you hear it. And you could be tomorrow's winner of that Milwaukee M18 tool combo kit from Whitehorse Home Hardware. 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
2: Ontario author Brian MacKillop thinks Pierre Burton is a Canadian icon, and he set about to prove it in a sweeping biography. During his research, MacKillop discovered a family secret even Pierre didn't know. Pierre's father, Frank, who trekked to the Klondike in 1898, grew up in New Brunswick, but Pierre was unaware until just months before he died in 2004 that his father had lived much of his young life in an orphanage. In 1878, Pierre's grandmother, then a widow, had two boys and was unable to raise them both. So she kept 5-year-old Jack and left Frank at the Wiggins Male Orphan Institution, where he lived for 10 years. He then graduated from the University of New Brunswick and headed off to the Klondike to seek his fortune and to start a family in Dawson City. Pierre Burton was born on July 12, 1920 in Whitehorse and raised in Dawson. His mother, Laura Burton, was a schoolteacher in Dawson, where she met Frank Burton. The book details Pierre's rise to fame from his days as a young newspaper reporter in Vancouver to national prominence with Maclean's magazine, then TV shows including Front Page Challenge and best-selling books. But behind the scenes, there's a more notorious story. For many years, says the author, Burton led a racy private life and sought to keep the details private. During the Second World War, while a soldier serving in Britain, his girlfriend named Frances announced she was pregnant by him. The two went their separate ways, and Mr. Burton, according to MacKillop, never made inquiries to determine whether he had a son or a daughter in England. In the 1960s in Toronto, Burton was known to his close friends as an habitual skirt chaser and a member of the Swordsman's Club, an organization of Toronto men dedicated to good food, lively discussion, beautiful women, and more. A young Adrian Clarkson, later to become Governor General, was one of the women invited to dine and cavort with the swordsman, according to the author. Author MacKillop calls Burton Canada's first modern celebrity and its most iconic figure because he spent a lifetime researching Canada's history and writing renowned books, including The National Dream, The Last Spike, Klondike, and The Comfortable Pew.
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3: A funeral service for the late Rhoda Ann Ischenko will be held Saturday, June 20th at the St. Elias Convention Center in Haines Junction, commencing at 1 p.m. with a Rhoda-style reception to follow. All are welcome to attend.
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0: Zomber, 12 to 12 on 96.1 The Rush. Just a heads up, Southern Yukon, there is a wildfire smoke alert in effect. 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

0: 96.1, The Rush, 3 days grace with Lost in You. I did mention this earlier in the show, but National Indigenous Peoples Day is Sunday, June 21st. And I did mention this a little earlier in the show, but in case you missed it, National Indigenous Peoples Day is this weekend, Sunday, June 21st. And most city facilities and services will be closed, including the Canada Game Center. The Frank Slim Building in Shipyards will be open from 11 a.m. to 4 on Sunday, and the Waste Management Facility will operate as usual. Transit will operate on its weekend schedule, and on Monday, June 22nd, most city services and facilities, including City Hall, will be closed on Monday. The CGC will be open on Monday. To read the full statement on closures this coming weekend, go to whitehorse.ca. Cribbing up to 7 on your ride home with Faith star Preston Pablo coming up next on The Rush.
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6: Oh, guys.

0: just 24 hours ago that his lawyers revealed they were planning to use a psychiatric defense in his upcoming trial, claiming during that time, Mangione was suffering an extreme emotional disturbance and was not in control of himself when prosecutors say he gunned down UnitedHealthcare CEO Brian Thompson. Well, they have just done a total U-turn. It comes as his attorneys face a deadline to turn over records of Mangione's psychiatric history. They're not revealing why they've decided to change this defense. And again, that trial is set to begin in September.
1: A union representing pilots at Flair Airlines says they've reached a new tentative agreement with the company management. The Airline Pilots Association says the agreement comes after 10 months of contract negotiations. It says the three-year tentative deal made progress on issues like improved compensation, scheduling rules, and quality of life provisions. The union says the agreement will be reviewed by Flair Airlines pilots over the next few weeks before a ratification vote. This is the Canadian Press. In sports, Jonathan David scored his first three World Cup goals as Canada took a 6-0 win against Qatar in Vancouver. Canada has set a record for the most goals scored in a World Cup match by a CONCACAF team. This is Canada's first World Cup game win. Canadians are now in a tie for first place with Switzerland in Group B standings and improved their chances of advancing to the knockout round of the 48-team tournament. The Toronto Blue Jays completed a three-game sweep of the Boston Red Sox, winning 4-3. Toronto has so far won 5 of 6 matchups against Boston this season. The NHL says it's completed a review of Mike Babcock's tenure in Columbus. The investigation was launched at the request of the NHL Players Association in light of the Edmonton Oilers' interest in hiring him as a coach. This will be the first time the 63-year-old has coached in the NHL since 2019. And it was quite the event in Manhattan today as the New York Knicks celebrated their first NBA championship in 53 years. From the Canadian Press, I'm Hannah Stolz.
2: 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For Dawson Mayo, Kelly Carmack, Sparrow, and Ross River tonight, cloudy conditions across the region with a chance of showers and risk of thunderstorms, low of 9. Tomorrow, sunny in Mayo, mix of sun and cloud for the rest of the region by the afternoon with a slight chance of showers and risk of thunderstorms, a high of 24. And tomorrow night, clear in Mayo, cloudy for the rest of the region with a slight chance of showers and a low of 6. For Watson Lake tonight, cloudy, slight chance of showers, risk of thunderstorm, and a low of 9. Mix of sun and cloud tomorrow with a slight chance of showers, risk of thunderstorm, and a high of 20. And tomorrow night, cloudy with a slight chance of showers and a low of 6 degrees. For Whitehorse, Teslin, Atlin, Haynes Junction, and the KLR tonight, clouds for southern Yukon with a chance of showers and risk of thunderstorms, low of 7. Tomorrow, a mix of sun and cloud with a slight chance of showers and risk of thunderstorms in the afternoon, a high of 20. And tomorrow night, cloudy across the region with a slight chance of showers and a low of 8 degrees. For area forecasts and current conditions, search weather.gc.ca.
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0: 96.1, The Rush, Flo Rida, and Kesha with Right Round. Weird random fact that you probably did not want to know, but I'm going to tell you anyway in case you don't. Kesha has a very odd hobby. She collects teeth and she makes furniture and art pieces out of teeth. To each their own, but when I heard that on the Call Her Daddy podcast, I was like, oh, I have never heard of that being a thing. But again, you do you, boo-boo. If there's something a little less conventional that you collect, let me know what it is, as long as it's not like human body parts or anything illegal. 867-667-7891. Send me a text. Hanging with Faith on your Rush ride home in the final hour of the show for the night. We got music from Ray in the queue, also some Adele, but Harry Styles, American Girls, next on The Rush.
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0: 96.1 The Rush. Listening to some really great tunes on your ride home with Faith Star, but we've also been listening to a lot of dad jokes over the past 2 weeks because we've been running an amazing contest with Whitehorse Home Hardware. The Dad Joke of the Day contest. 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

0: 96.1, The Rush. It's Faith Star wrapping up your Thursday Rush ride home. I did mention this before, but I am going to be off tomorrow. I'm taking an extra long weekend. Ryan Pijo, your midday grind host, will be covering the ride home, so make sure to leave him some Trader Time listings. And because Monday is a stat holiday, no one from The Rush will be here Monday, so I will talk to you on Tuesday. I hope you have the best weekend and you're safe, and we'll talk next week. Don't go anywhere tonight. On with Mario Lopez is coming up at 8 o'clock, and more of your favorites are closing out this hour. Alicia Moffitt, Lay Your Light, coming up next on The Rush. Good night. Toodaloo.
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0: From the National Newsroom of the Canadian Press, I'm Hannah Stoles. The streets of downtown Vancouver were alive with jubilant fans after Canada's decisive 6-0 win over Qatar. The Granville Pedestrian Zone saw thousands of fans snake down the street, shoulder to shoulder, as smoke and loud cheers, horns, and whistles filled the air. Qatari fan Abdullah Al-Adji said it was a 16-hour flight to come watch the game, which didn't go the way he hoped.
1: Tonight it was the worst match they play in the Qatar history. I didn't know what happened today. Something wrong today is happening.
0: With its win over Qatar, Team Canada is poised to play Switzerland next Wednesday at BC Place. The federal and BC governments have announced billions of dollars will go towards construction projects in the province. Each will put $100 million into a new high school and upgrading the health center in Tumbler Ridge. The community was promised a new school last month, with the premier saying students wouldn't have to return to the site of the mass shooting. Money will also be put towards BC infrastructure and lowering development charges for multi-unit housing. Human rights advocates say Ottawa is abandoning people who accuse Canadian companies abroad of forced labor and environmental abuses by shutting down its corporate watchdog. The office, created in 2018, reviewed complaints involving mining, oil and gas, and garment companies operating overseas. Critics say the watchdog lacked strong investigative powers, but should have been strengthened, not eliminated. The U.S. has lifted its blockade on Iran, and oil tankers have started to move once again. The movement coming hours after U.S. President Donald Trump and the president of Iran signed a memorandum of understanding to end the conflict and move into the next phase of talks. ABC's Mary Bruce has more from the White House.
2: The U.S. pledges to work to unfreeze some $24 billion in Iranian assets and to help create a $300 billion reconstruction fund for Iran. Vance dismissing critics with an especially harsh warning for anguished Israelis, America's partners in this war, but not in this deal.
3: Anybody in Israel who thinks their biggest problem is the president of the United States needs to wake up and smell the reality of the situation that country is in.
0: Vance says Iran has made very concrete nuclear commitments towards the destruction of the highly enriched stockpile within the nation, a commitment not listed in the Memorandum of Understanding. A massive ancient oak tree linked to the legend of Robin Hood may have been loved to death. The 1,200-year-old major oak in Sherwood Forest did not sprout leaves this spring and is believed to have died. A conservation group says 2 centuries' worth of visitors compressed the soil and made it difficult for rain to reach the tree's roots. The tree is said to have sheltered Robin Hood, the legendary 13th-century bandit who stole from the rich and gave to the poor. This is the Canadian Press. In sports, Jonathan David scored 3 goals and Canada won its first World Cup match while all but securing a spot in the knockout round with a 6-0 victory over Qatar. Qatar was reduced to 9 players because of red cards in the chaotic match. For Canada, Ishmael Kone was stretchered off with a broken left leg. A 4-3 win for the Toronto Blue Jays over the Boston Red Sox. Vladimir Guerrero Jr. and Nathan Lucas homered for Toronto, which has taken 5 of 6 matchups against Boston this season. The NHL says it has completed a review of Mike Babcock's tenure in Columbus and cleared him for coaching. The league launched an investigation at the request of the NHL Players Association in light of the Edmonton Oilers' interest in hiring him. And the New York Knicks celebrated their first NBA championship in 53 years with a ticker tape parade through Manhattan's Canyon of Heroes, drawing thousands of fans dressed in the team's blue and orange. From the Canadian Press, I'm Hannah Stoles.
4: This is your Rush evening weather provided by Environment Canada. For Dawson, Mayo, Kelly, CarMax, Faro, and Ross River tonight, cloudy conditions across the region with a chance of showers and risk of thunderstorms, low of 9. Tomorrow, sunny in Mayo, mix of sun and cloud for the rest of the region by the afternoon with a slight chance of showers and risk of thunderstorms, a high of 24. And tomorrow night, clear in Mayo, cloudy for the rest of the region with a slight chance of showers and a low of 6. For Watson Lake tonight, cloudy, slight chance of showers, risk of thunderstorm, and a low of 9. Mix of sun and cloud tomorrow with a slight chance of showers, risk of thunderstorm, and a high of 20. And tomorrow night, cloudy with a slight chance of showers and a low of 6 degrees. For Whitehorse, Teslin, Atlin, Haines Junction, and the KLR tonight, Clouds for southern Yukon with a chance of showers and risk of thunderstorms. Low of 7. Tomorrow, a mix of sun and cloud with a slight chance of showers and risk of thunderstorms in the afternoon. A high of 20. And tomorrow night, cloudy across the region with a slight chance of showers and a low of 8 degrees. For area forecasts and current conditions, search weather.gc.ca.
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1: I'm Mario Courtney Lopez, keeping the music and fun coming your way with a random question. What you got, Cordo?
2: Okay, aliens have landed in your backyard and tell you that you have 60 seconds to show them two items that humanity is worth saving. What two things do you show them?
1: Not people, I'm assuming items, so let's go with physical things. I think we got to show them the Statue of Liberty and say, hey, listen, we welcome immigrants here. Aliens, you're more than welcome to stay here. That's what that symbolizes. I think they'd respect that.
2: Okay.
1: Right? So you got to go. Give me your tired, your poor, your alien. I would modify it a little bit. I would go Statue of Liberty. And then I'm going Mount Rushmore. Because I'm like, aliens, play your cards right. You may end up there.
3: Yeah, there's space for more.
1: See?
2: No pun intended.
3: No pun intended.
0: More Mario Lopez coming up.
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1: You are on with Mario and Courtney Lopez, and the music rolls on right after Frasia, a producer, breaks down a few of the new things that are hitting TV and streaming today. What are they?
2: I Will Find You on Netflix. That is the name of it. A father wrongly imprisoned for his son's murder gets proof the boy might still be alive, so he breaks out to hunt for the truth and his son.
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0: All over the Yukon, people love what we play. So get ready. 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
1: Hey, you're on with Mario and Courtney Lopez. Father's Day is coming up on Sunday, and on average, we spend about $196 on dad that day. Not too impressive when you see that we spend $270 million. Oh, no, that's not true.
2: That's not a million.
1: $270 on mom for Mother's Day. The million was for me.
2: Yes, of course.
1: That's what I get spent on. And many of us don't have the best track record of picking great Father's Day gifts. You know, dads aren't the easiest to buy for. So I'm going to give you some examples for Father's Day gifts that AskMen.com say to avoid. Dated looking Hawaiian shirts. Never been on my list.
2: Yeah, that's not a good. Those are outdated.
1: A mug that says world's best dad.
2: I mean, if you have to have it on a mug, are you really?
1: Like, I'd rather just give him the $10.
2: Yeah, exactly.
1: You know what I mean?
2: Plus, one time for Christmas, Nichols ordered a mug with my face on it from China. It never showed up. And I'm pretty sure there's a dude in China drinking out of a mug with my face
1: on it. Hilarious. Car seat covers.
2: I mean, sure.
1: Are these things that dads say they want? Nichols, I want car seat covers.
2: If your dad is into car stuff or like doing stuff to his car, I guess that makes sense. But Nichols?
3: No, I don't even know what that is.
2: All right, well, they're on their way.
1: I know you've asked for this, though, Nichols. Nose hair trimmers.
2: Well, he has a Mario Lopez brand one.
1: Oh, so you got it for free.
2: In the grooming kit.
1: Okay, good.
2: No, he paid for it.
1: Okay, great. Thank you.
0: More Mario Lopez coming up.
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1: You're on Mario Courtney Lopez. 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
1: From the National Newsroom of the Canadian Press, I'm Hannah Stoles. Fans at the arena in Vancouver and watch parties across country erupted after the historic 6-0 win, the first victory for Canada's men's team at a World Cup. Josh Hatzenboiler from Toronto called it the greatest atmosphere he has ever been in.
2: The boys passed the ball phenomenally. Like, the movement of the guys everywhere on the field was brilliant. Like, I haven't seen that before with Canada, and it's just so nice to see them move the ball like that and dominate the game. Amazing. Just best experience right now of my life.
1: The Canada-Qatar match was the second of 7 World Cup matches at BC Place. Meanwhile, Boston is living through the unintended consequences of becoming a host city. They're running out of beer. ABC's Jacqueline Lee explains why.
3: The FIFA World Cup fandom is out in full force. International visitors fanning out across the country. Where there's cheering on your favorite team, there's plenty of beer to go around. But in Boston, the parent company of Sam Adams says their Boston tap room ran out of their flagship Boston Lager over the weekend. Why? They're pointing to Scotland soccer fans, also known as the Tartan Army, drinking 4 times as much as the tap room typically sells.
4: It seems like the Scottish pride themselves in having places like just drinking them dry.
3: Jacqueline Lee, ABC News, Los Angeles.
1: The House of Commons rose today for its summer break after passing 24 bills this sitting. Government House Leader Stephen McKinnon says the Liberals have been focused on the economy and protecting Canadians from crime. Some of the major bills tackled issues like hate crimes, sexual deepfakes, expanding police access, and making it more difficult to get bail. Prime Minister Mark Carney says a plan for building more homes and modernizing infrastructure in BC is a landmark agreement. The federal and BC governments have announced billions in funding to convert vacant condos into affordable housing, connecting community buildings to transit, and more. Black employees of the Montreal Police Force have sent a letter to management saying some have concerns about going to work after the dismantling of a patrol unit over serious allegations of racist misconduct.
5: The letter dated June 14th came 2 days after senior police officials held a late evening news conference announcing they had suspended 2 officers and reassigned 14 others over allegations of racism and other reprehensible behavior. Police Chief Fadi Dagher said on June 12th the investigation began in March after information was provided by fellow officers. A spokesperson for Mayor Soraya Martinez-Ferrada confirmed the mayor is aware of the letter and that she will organize a meeting as soon as possible. John Kennedy, the Canadian Press.
1: A Calgary man wounded while fighting for Ukraine has become the 18th recipient of the Ukrainian-Canadian Sacrifice Medal. Mac Hughes suffered severe burns during a Russian drone attack last Canada Day. This is the Canadian Press. In sports, Canada beat Qatar 6-0 in Vancouver, marking the national team's first ever win in a men's FIFA World Cup game. Jonathan David scored a hat trick. Canadian midfielder Ishmael Kone is in the hospital preparing for surgery on what is believed to be a badly broken left leg. Canada coach Jesse Marsh says they could all hear it as it happened in front of Canada's bench. In other World Cup news, Mexico has won over South Korea 1-0, which means Mexico has won Group A and is the first team to advance to the knockout rounds. The Toronto Marlies fell just short of completing a sweep in the Calder Cup Finals as the Chicago Wolves pulled out a 4-3 overtime win in Game 4. Cameron Rogers earned her 5th straight national title with a win in the women's hammer throw at the Canadian Track and Field Championships in Ottawa. The 2-time world champion and Olympic gold medalist threw 76.17 meters to handily win the event. From the Canadian Press, I'm Hannah Stoles.
6: This is your Rush evening weather provided by Environment Canada. For Dawson Mayo, Kelly Carmax, Farrow, and Ross River tonight, cloudy conditions across the region with a chance of showers and risk of thunderstorms, low of 9. Tomorrow, sunny in Mayo, mix of sun and cloud for the rest of the region by the afternoon with a slight chance of showers and risk of thunderstorms, a high of 24. And tomorrow night, clear in Mayo, cloudy for the rest of the region with a slight chance of showers and a low of 6. For Watson Lake tonight, cloudy, slight chance of showers, risk of thunderstorm, and a low of 9. Mix of sun and cloud tomorrow with a slight chance of showers, risk of thunderstorm, and a high of 20. And tomorrow night, cloudy with a slight chance of showers and a low of 6 degrees. For Whitehorse, Teslin at Lynn Haines Junction and the KLR tonight, clouds for southern Yukon with a chance of showers and risk of thunderstorms, low of 7. Tomorrow, a mix of sun and cloud with a slight chance of showers and risk of thunderstorms in the afternoon, a high of 20. And tomorrow night, cloudy across the region with a slight chance of showers and a low of 8 degrees. For area forecasts and current conditions, search weather.gc.ca.
7: Mario Courtney Lopez, hear more music coming your way right after Cordo makes us laugh with a fresh mom joke. What you got, honey?
8: When does a joke become a mom joke?
7: When?
8: When it becomes apparent.
7: Oh. Wow. That was
8: apparent.
7: That was pretty good. Apparent. That was
8: double
7: pretty
8: meaning.
7: Good. Apparent. I like it. Mom style. When it becomes apparent.
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1: Happy Throwback Thursday. What's up? It's Courtney Lopez. Now it's time to dust off the time machine and hit play on our throwback soundtrack. We are going back 19 years to this week in 2007 when Carrie Underwood broke into the top 10 with this crossover hit.

0: so surprised that after the song came out, men still cheated. This was like their warning.
1: It's a warning of like what will happen.
0: Exactly. And Justin Timberlake was singing about summer.

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1: I think about that, him getting arrested and saying this is going to ruin the tour, and then the cop going, what tour? 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And I don't know why.
0: It lives rent-free in your head.
1: It's ridiculous.
0: And another thing that lives rent-free in my head is Fergie singing the national anthem. 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
1: Ella.
0: Hey.
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1: On with Mario and Courtney Lopez, just talking about summer. A lot of people excited for warmer weather, vacations, of course. But one thing no one looks forward to is those summer electric bills. Ooh, keeping the house cool is not cheap. So, what is the best temperature to set your air conditioning on?
2: Well, according to the U.S. Environmental Protection Agency's Energy Star program, it's 78 degrees.
1: Oh, nope. Come on. What are you?
3: Nope.
1: What are you, a lizard?
2: What?
1: 78 degrees.
2: Not many people follow this recommendation, though. I'm guessing nobody follows this recommendation. Consumer Reports found 72 degrees was the most common setting, but that 6-degree difference will cost you about 10% more than keeping it at 78.
1: That's a good investment. Money well spent. Yeah. Can I tell you something? 72 degrees with the AC on feels different than 72 degrees with the heater on, too.
3: Yep.
1: I don't 100%. Know why, but it does.
2: Yeah.
0: Talk about good timing. You're just in time for another set of today's best music on 96.1 The Rush.

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1: On Mario Courtney Lopez. I don't know how much this is still true, but summer used to be all about huge movies. The summer blockbusters when we grew up were just epic. So what are the highest grossing summer movies of all time?
2: Here's the top five based on summer earnings at the box office. So we have 2022's Top Gun Maverick. That's at number one at $700 million.
1: Wow. Well, tickets are so expensive, and that one really did bring people back to the theater, so okay.
2: Second is last year's Inside Out 2 at $650 million.
1: That's unbelievable. Did not see that one coming.
2: That's followed by Jurassic World back in 2015, then Barbie, Incredibles 2, and The Lion King. They all did over $500 million, so not too shabby.
1: And Family Affair, so something the whole family could see, all those movies.
0: More Mario Lopez.
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1: Mario Courtney Lopez, your music rolls on after Cordo makes it weirdo with a random thought. What you got?
2: I think you've done a good job of doing that. Sometimes just for fun, I'll comment, you two look nice on a photo of three people just to watch the questions unfold. Because you know why? People do it to me. Whenever there's a picture of me and you in a picture, and not because I need to be validated, but when people are like, oh, Mario, you look so handsome.
3: It's like you're not even in it.
2: Like our friends post a picture of, you know, themselves, a couple, I'm like, you guys look great. Or, you know.
3: What an adorable couple.
2: Exactly. I always compliment both of them together. It just sucks when you single somebody out.
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1: From the National Newsroom of the Canadian Press, I'm Hannah Stoles. Canada soccer fan Larry Zima says attending the World Cup in Vancouver is a once-in-a-lifetime experience. The 61-year-old from Edmonton was in BC Place when Canada's men's team secured its first World Cup win with a 6-0 victory over Qatar. Zima says the stadium was loud and it was exciting to watch the home team feed off that energy.
2: If you get a chance, go to a World Cup. If you get a chance to come to Vancouver, join the marches, experience it, folks, because this is a once-in-a-lifetime event in Canada, and it is fun to be part of.
1: There was a full house at BC Place with over 52,000 fans in attendance, including Prime Minister Mark Carney. U.S. Defense Secretary Pete Hegseth lashed out at NATO allies on Thursday as he announced a 6-month Pentagon review of American forces in Europe. He says the outcome will depend on how fast Europeans take responsibility for their own security. In recent months, U.S. President Donald Trump and the Pentagon have sent conflicting signals about whether the U.S. is reducing or increasing its military footprint in Europe. The review was yet another surprise for European allies and Canada as they learned to deal with an increasingly unpredictable ally. Prime Minister Mark Carney says the federal and BC governments are pledging $100 million each to build a new high school in Tumbler Ridge and modernize the community's healthcare center.
3: BC Premier David Eby promised last month that students wouldn't have to return to the school, which was the site of a mass shooting in February. The Prime Minister says he and the Premier were in Tumbler Ridge after the murders of 8 people and heard from students, parents, and teachers, as well as first responders, on how to help heal from the trauma of the unspeakable tragedy. He says work on the new school will start this summer, beginning with the removal of the existing school. John Kennedy, The Canadian Press.
1: Luigi Mangione has abandoned plans to use an extreme emotional disturbance defense in his New York murder trial. The defense could have reduced a murder conviction to manslaughter, but his lawyers withdrew the request. Mangione has pleaded not guilty to state and federal charges connected to the death of United Healthcare CEO Brian Thompson. Investigators say Thompson was shot outside a Manhattan hotel during an investor conference in December 2024. Felony charges have been filed in Los Angeles against a popular comedian accused of not paying any of his taxes for years. ABC's Alex Stone reports from Los Angeles.
4: Carlos Mencia tours the country performing and is best known for his Comedy Central series Mind of Mencia. Now Los Angeles County District Attorney Nathan Hochman announcing 12 felony counts against Mencia, alleging he did not pay any of his taxes from 2019 to 2024 and allegedly ignored all notices to pay on $8.7 million in income.
5: I am guessing that Mr. Mencia thought that taxes were maybe a laughing matter, but they're not a laughing matter.
4: If convicted of the charges, Mencia could get 10 years in state prison and have to pay back all of the taxes plus interest. Alex Stone, ABC News, Los Angeles.
1: This is the Canadian Press. In sports, Jonathan David scored 3 goals, and Canada won its first World Cup match while all but securing a spot in the knockout round with a 6-0 victory over Qatar. This is the national team's first ever win in a men's FIFA World Cup. Canadian midfielder Ishmael Kone is in the hospital preparing for surgery on what's believed to be a badly broken left leg. In other World Cup news, Mexico has won over South Korea 1-0. This means Mexico has won Group A and is the first team to advance to the knockout rounds. The Toronto Marlies fell just short of completing a sweep in the Calder Cup Finals as the Chicago Wolves pulled out a 4-3 overtime win in Game 4. Cameron Rogers earned her 5th straight national title with a win in the women's hammer throw at the Canadian Track and Field Championships in Ottawa. The 2-time world champion and Olympic gold medalist threw 76.17 meters to handily win the event. From the Canadian Press, I'm Hannah Stoles.
6: 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For Dawson Mayo, Kelly Carmack, Sparrow, and Ross River tonight, cloudy conditions across the region with a chance of showers and risk of thunderstorms, low of 9. Tomorrow, sunny in Mayo, mix of sun and cloud for the rest of the region by the afternoon with a slight chance of showers and risk of thunderstorms, a high of 24. And tomorrow night, clear in Mayo, cloudy for the rest of the region with a slight chance of showers and a low of 6. For Watson Lake tonight, cloudy, slight chance of showers, risk of thunderstorm, and a low of 9. Mix of sun and cloud tomorrow with a slight chance of showers, risk of thunderstorm, and a high of 20. And tomorrow night, cloudy with a slight chance of showers and a low of 6 degrees. For Whitehorse, Teslin at Lynn Haynes Junction and the KLR tonight. Clouds for southern Yukon with a chance of showers and risk of thunderstorms, low of 7. Tomorrow, a mix of sun and cloud with a slight chance of showers and risk of thunderstorms in the afternoon, a high of 20. And tomorrow night, cloudy across the region with a slight chance of showers and a low of 8 degrees. For area forecasts and current conditions, search weather.gc.ca.
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0: 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The best thing you'll hear all day. Unless someone tells you you've just won the lottery.

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1: I'm Mario Courtney Lopez. Time for a new life hack in Courtney's Corner. What you got for us today?
2: This is funny. I saw someone wrote this. 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He sprayed everything down and cleaned thoroughly. Today, the wife is putting the cockroach in the bathroom. Ladies, just plant it. Plant the evidence.
1: Wow. Shady. 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
1: Hey, you're on with Mario and Courtney Lopez. We got some June 18th birthdays to celebrate shortly. But in the meantime, Frazier, what is today's obscure holiday?
2: National Splurge Day.
1: Ooh, I like this day. And this, Mario's not here.
2: This seems like it would be your day.
1: I mean, I'm such a bargain shopper.
2: Yeah.
1: But because today is Splurge Day.
2: If you had to splurge on one thing right now, what would it be?
1: Probably a new black bag.
2: All right. Sorry, Mario.
1: I've been looking.
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1: Hey, it's Mario and Courtney Lopez. Time for today's celeb birthday shout-outs. As always, Frazier is going to list them, and I will try my best to guess their ages.
2: Scooter Braun, pop star manager, hated by many because he bought Taylor Swift's catalog.
1: Yeah, and they were just recently at the same game together, but the NBA
2: separated.
1: Game, separated. I think he's scooting his way into the 40th level.
2: 45.
1: Okay.
2: 45. Blake Shelton from The Voice. Is he married to Gwen? Did they get married?
1: He's married, yeah. I think you pronounce it Balake, and he is 52.
2: Balake Shelton is 50. Nathan Morris, Boys to Men.
1: Hmm. Nathan is 56.
2: 55.
1: I almost said 55.
2: Isabella Rossellini.
1: Oh, man, no clue who this is, but I'm going to go by the name and just say that if I was a Lini, she'd be teeny, and she is drinking a martini at 50.
2: 74.
1: Oh, she looks amazing.
2: Sir Paul McCartney, a Beatle, a knight.
1: I think his name was supposed to be Sir Paul McCartney, but it
2: well, he's got a new nickname for you.
1: The birth certificate messed up. He's 80.
2: 84.
1: Good job, Courtney.
2: Good job, Courtney. You did it.
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1: Hey, you're on with Mario and Courtney Lopez, letting you know that iHeart has your chance to join Shakira as her personal guest for two incredible days in New York City. 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
1: From the National Newsroom of the Canadian Press, I'm Rob Westgate. Prime Minister Mark Carney says the federal and BC governments are pledging $100 million each to build a new high school in Tumbler Ridge, BC, and modernize the community's health care center.
2: BC Premier David Eby promised last month that students wouldn't have to return to the school, which was the site of a mass shooting in February. The Prime Minister says he and the Premier were in Tumbler Ridge after the murders of 8 people and heard from students, parents, and teachers, as well as first responders, on how to help heal from the trauma of the unspeakable tragedy. He says work on the new school will start this summer, beginning with the removal of the existing school. John Kennedy, The Canadian Press.
1: Meanwhile, the PM appears untroubled by U.S. President Donald Trump's recent claim that the United States would do better without the North American Free Trade Pact.
3: It's no secret the president in recent years has not been the biggest fan of CUSMA or other trade deals. But there are specific things that we can work together on. And including, I'll just put on the table, since we're in British Columbia and we're talking housing, on forest products, which we continue to press with the Americans.
1: The Canada-US-Mexico agreement on trade is up for mandatory review this year. Canada and Mexico have both called for a 16-year extension to the agreement. Now, onto the world stage, where Ukraine is calling it a tit-for-tat response. Russia says it was hit by one of the largest drone attacks of the year. Moscow saying hundreds of drones were launched at the city with about 200 shot down. Reporter Marcus Moore says among the targets, an oil refinery in the capital, the second time in 3 days that it's been hit by drones.
4: This was a massive strike carried out in Moscow. We've seen some extraordinary pictures, plumes of smoke rising into the air over the capital. Ukraine targeting a key oil refinery in Moscow. Ukraine's President Zelensky saying, if Ukraine burns, Moscow will burn.
1: The attack comes on the heels of Zelensky's coordination call with the U.S. and France, securing further support from the G7 summit. Elsewhere, Lebanon's state-run news agency says at least 16 people have been killed in Israeli airstrikes overnight in the Middle East's latest round of intense fighting. And for political watchers across the pond, Labour's Andy Burnham has won a special election for a seat in UK Parliament, positioning him to challenge Prime Minister Keir Starmer. And finally, black employees of the Montreal Police Force are voicing their concerns.
2: The letter dated June 14th came 2 days after senior police officials held a late evening news conference announcing they had suspended 2 officers and reassigned 14 others over allegations of racism and other reprehensible behavior. Police Chief Fadi Dagher said on June 12th, the investigation began in March after information was provided by fellow officers. A spokesperson for Mayor Soraya Martinez-Ferrada confirmed the mayor is aware of the letter and that she will organize a meeting as soon as possible. John Kennedy, The Canadian Press.
1: This is The Canadian Press. In sports, what a game for Canada's men's team at the FIFA World Cup. The squad easily outmatching Qatar 6-0 in front of an appreciative crowd in Vancouver. Now, this is Canada's third appearance at a World Cup, but the country's first 2 trips in 2022 and 1986 saw winless efforts. Last Friday, Canada drew even 1-1 against the Bosnians in Toronto. Now, despite the spectacular outcome, it wasn't all good news. Canadian midfielder Ismaël Koné is in hospital preparing for surgery on what is believed to be a badly broken left leg. Canada coach Jesse March said they could all hear it as it happened right in front of Canada's bench. Elsewhere, the Toronto Marlies fell just short of completing a sweep in the Calder Cup Finals as the Chicago Wolves pulled off a 4-3 overtime victory in Game 4. And finally, Cameron Rogers earned her 5th straight national title with a win in the women's hammer throw at the Canadian Track and Field Championships in Ottawa. From the Canadian Press, I'm Rob Westgate.
5: 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For Dawson Mayo, Kelly Carmax, Farrow, and Ross River tonight, cloudy conditions across the region with a chance of showers and risk of thunderstorms, low of 9. Tomorrow, sunny in Mayo, mix of sun and cloud for the rest of the region by the afternoon with a slight chance of showers and risk of thunderstorms, a high of 24. And tomorrow night, clear in Mayo, cloudy for the rest of the region with a slight chance of showers and a low of 6. For Watson Lake tonight, cloudy, slight chance of showers, risk of thunderstorm, and a low of 9. Mix of sun and cloud tomorrow with a slight chance of showers, risk of thunderstorm, and a high of 20. And tomorrow night, cloudy with a slight chance of showers and a low of 6 degrees. For Whitehorse, Teslin, Atlin, Haynes Junction, and the KLR tonight, Clouds for southern Yukon with a chance of showers and risk of thunderstorms, low of 7. Tomorrow, a mix of sun and cloud with a slight chance of showers and risk of thunderstorms in the afternoon, a high of 20. And tomorrow night, cloudy across the region with a slight chance of showers and a low of 8 degrees. For area forecasts and current conditions, search weather.gc.ca.
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1: All Mario Courtney Lopez time for a pop culture pop quiz today, all about TV dads. Okay, in honor of Father's Day, which is, of course, on Sunday.
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1: All right, Frazier, break it down.
3: I will ask you some trivia questions. The answers will be worth 1 point each. It is that simple. Get your hands on your buzzers. Do you have your buzzer?
4: Never that simple, but go ahead.
3: I know. It'll be overly complicated in about 35 seconds. Here we go. First question. This TV dad is a mob boss trying to find balance. That was Mario, barely.
1: Tony Soprano.
3: That is correct.
1: Hey.
3: 1-0. Next question. What is the name of the father on the classic sitcom The Brady Bunch? Mario.
1: His name is Mr. Brady.
3: I cannot accept that.
1: Well, then you want me to the full name?
3: I want his first and last name.
1: His first
3: and last name.
1: And last name.
3: First and last.
1: So the
3: first,
1: government name.
3: Yes. The first name would be the first name that is said when you say his name, and the second would be
1: his
3: surname.
1: So not Greg, not Peter, not, okay, none of those. You want the father.
3: The
1: just
3: father.
1: Just so understood.
4: How
3: your
4: long
3: time is up.
1: The father is Mr. John Brady.
3: Incorrect.
1: What is his name?
3: Courtney.
4: It's not Greg. It is Tim.
1: Oh, I know now. Hold on.
3: Tim is incorrect. You don't get anything.
1: I don't get any points, but now I remember.
3: What?
1: Mike Brady.
3: Mike Brady is correct.
1: I can't believe I forgot.
4: Yeah, I remember Carol, the mom.
1: Dang it, Mike.
3: You're trying to come up with it. That's your
1: stretching. I know,
3: stretching
1: and I can't believe afterwards.
4: I kept saying Carol Brady. Mike.
3: Okay.
4: Yeah.
3: Still 1-0. Mario's winning. One more in this round. Here we go. This TV dad is a shoe salesman.
1: That
3: was Courtney.
4: Oh my God, my favorite.
3: That was Courtney.
4: Bundy.
3: What's his first name and last name?
4: Ed Bundy.
3: No, nope. Ed Bundy is incorrect, Mario.
1: Al Bundy.
3: Al Bundy is correct.
1: Yes. How could you go Ed Bundy?
4: Ed
3: O'Neill. Ed O'Neill is
4: that's his
3: actual
4: name.
3: Name.
4: That's his real
1: name. Al Bundy from Polk High.
4: That's right.
1: Scored four touchdowns in one game.
3: Yes, he did. He's a legend.
4: This is his pose.
1: Exactly.
4: I love that show.
3: I do too.
4: I remember I used to watch that when I was younger. And
1: you couldn't do that show this day.
4: No, not at all. Mom's was mad and wouldn't let her hang out with me because I watched that show.
3: That's ridiculous. It is 2-0. Mario's winning. We're going to take a break, come back, and do some more.
2: More Mario Lopez coming up. You might want to stay in your car a little longer. Here's another set of today's best music on 96.1 The Rush.

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1: Round two of our TV Dad's Pop Quiz. Mario Courtney Lopez here in honor of Father's Day coming up on Sunday. The score is currently 2-0. I'm winning.
2: Well, you're the dad. Hello.
1: That's right. Let's get our hands on the buzzers.
3: This one, there's only one in this round, but it is worth 2 points if you can give me both of these answers. What is the dad's occupation and his name, by the way? What is his name and his occupation in the sitcom Home Improvement? Mario.
1: Tim Allen is the actor.
3: What is the character's
1: name? His name is Tim.
3: What's the first and I can't believe I'm saying this again, but what is the first
1: I know, I'm working on it. I'm working on it. Tim, and he's an improvement guy.
3: Improvement guy does not count.
1: He's a carpenter.
3: No.
1: Tim Allen.
3: And that's his real name.
1: What was it? I can't remember.
2: Tim the Toolman Taylor.
3: Tim the Toolman Taylor is correct. What is his occupation?
1: Oh, that was good.
2: He's
1: was
2: a tool
1: good.
2: Man.
1: She said he's a tool man. He can't accept that.
3: He's a TV host.
2: He's a fixer-upper.
3: Because he hosts a TV show called Tool Time.
1: Tool Time, that's right.
3: Which his partner, sidekick was Richard Karn.
1: Yes.
2: I'm sorry, but Tim the Tool Man Taylor, the fact that I got all of that deserves 2 points.
3: I'll give you 2 points. It's 2-2. We're going to play some music, come back, and do another.
4: Hello, Mom. Happy birthday. I've got some people here that want to tell you something, okay?

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1: You're with Mario Courtney Lopez in the middle of a pop quiz all about TV dads in honor of Father's Day on Sunday. Score is tied up. Just one in this round. Hands on the buzzers.
2: All right, here we go. This TV dad is a widower who raises his three daughters with the help of his brother-in-law, Courtney. I need his name, first and last.
3: Danny Tanner.
2: That is correct.
1: Oh,
2: the show is Full House.
1: Wow, wow, okay.
2: It is 3-2. We're going to play some music, come back and wrap this up.
0: You can't have too much of a good thing. So here's some of today's best music on 96.1 The Rush.

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2: Final round of TV Dad's Pop Quiz. You're on with Mario and Courtney Lopez. Scores 3-2. I'm losing at the moment. Frasier, let's wrap it up.
3: All right, here we go. Handful of questions left. Hands on buzzers. Which character serves as the father figure to Will Smith and the Fresh Prince of Bel-Air?
2: Uncle Phil.
3: That is correct. I

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2: Final round of TV Dad's Pop Quiz. You're on with Mario and Courtney Lopez. Scores 3-2. I'm losing at the moment. Frazier, let's wrap it up.
3: All right, here we go. Handful of questions left. Hands on buzzers. Which character serves as the father figure to Will Smith and the Fresh Prince of Bel-Air?
2: Uncle Phil.
3: That is correct.
1: On with Mario Lopez.
2: Final round of TV Dad's Pop Quiz. You're on with Mario and Courtney Lopez. Scores 3-2. I'm losing at the moment. Frazier, let's wrap it up.
3: All right, here we go. Handful of questions left. Hands on buzzers. Which character serves as the father figure to Will Smith and the Fresh Prince of Bel-Air?
2: Uncle Phil.
3: That is correct. I do not know his last name, so I'm not going to make you give
4: Banks.
3: Me that one.
4: Banks.
3: So it is Banks, yeah. It is.
4: I should get a point.
2: First name, uncle, last name, Phil.
3: I'll give you a prop. So it's... Yeah.

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1: All right, our time together is over, but we're back tomorrow with more music, fun, and Hollywood buzz. 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
1: From the National Newsroom of the Canadian Press, I'm Rob Westgate. Prime Minister Mark Carney says the federal and BC governments are set to pledge $100 million each to build a new high school in Tumbler Ridge, BC, and modernize that community's healthcare center. Speaking in Vancouver, Carney recalled the time he and BC Premier David Eby were in Tumbler Ridge following the mass shooting. That was in February.
2: We sat down, we heard directly from the students, their parents, their teachers. We talked to the first responders, the neighbors, friends. And we talked about what could be done to begin to help heal from that trauma, that loss, unspeakable tragedy.
1: Police have said that Jessie Van Rootselaar killed eight people before killing herself. The Secretary of State for Combating Crime told the House of Commons that people who fired shots recently at synagogues were hired and paid by a foreign entity. Ruby Sahota made the comments this week in response to a question

like you like it. I'm a two-time, you ain't new, I win. 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All my ops waiting for me to be you, I bet. Say, I got drive, I don't need a car. 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I'm doing things they ain't seen before. 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Fall off what? I ain't seen the horse. Called your bluff, better cite the source. 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

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If the next song seems long, it's probably because the DJ had to use the bathroom. They do go to the bathroom, you know.

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2: I'm Rob Westgate. The federal luxury tax on cars, planes, and boats had yielded more than $900 million before it was rolled back because of concerns about the effect it would have on manufacturers.
3: An access to information request shows that the tax has been pouring nearly $390 million a year into federal coffers, well over double the Parliamentary Budget Office's forecast. Economist David McDonald says the windfall amounts to a surprise blockbuster hit and shows that authorities underestimated how much wealthy individuals are willing to spend on big-ticket items. Critics say the tax hurts key industries by discouraging purchases. The 2022 tax measure imposed a 10% tax on cars and planes priced over $100,000 and yachts over $250,000. Hannah Stolz, The Canadian Press.
2: Meanwhile, the Canadian Museum for Human Rights says an exhibit about displaced Palestinians will go ahead as planned, despite criticism of a potentially one-sided story.
4: The exhibit opens June 27th and focuses on people affected by the Nabka, Arabic for catastrophe, when 750,000 Palestinians were forcibly displaced in 1948 during fighting over control of what is now Israel. Jewish groups have raised concerns about the exhibit, saying it could fuel anti-Semitism by not providing more historical context. They've also criticized the museum for a lack of consultation and transparency during the exhibit's development. The museum's Aisha Khan says it's important to tell the stories of displaced Palestinians.

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Surprised we're still playing hit after hit? Don't be. 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

0: 96.1 The Rush. Morning Brew. That was the Tragically Hip, ahead by a century. Coming up next, it's your news from the Canadian Press, brought to you by Crime Stoppers Yukon.
1: Crime Stoppers Yukon has been helping solve crimes and handing out rewards for years. 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The app operates

0: arguments wrapped up in April, prosecutors had withdrawn one charge and agreed Stronach should be found not guilty on four more. A senior economist at Farm Credit Canada says the dairy industry isn't geared up to keep up with demand amid a global whey protein shortage. Graham Crosby says because whey is a byproduct of the cheese-making process, making more isn't as easy as cranking up production. The chief executive of major Canadian aerospace and defense technology company MDA Space says the acquisition of Blue Canyon Technologies should accelerate his company's growth. Mike Greenlee says the aim is to increase U.S. market opportunities. And intense fighting between Israel and Hezbollah is threatening to unravel a newly signed deal between Iran and the United States to end the war in the Middle East. Lebanese media reporting at least 18 people were killed in recent strikes. From the Canadian Press, I'm Don Mitchell.
1: And cloudy right now in downtown Whitehorse. 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For Dawson, Mayo, Pelly, Carmax, Faro, and Ross River. Today, a mix of sun and cloud region-wide. Chance of showers with a risk of thunderstorms this afternoon, except Mayo. High of 24. Tonight, partly cloudy to mainly cloudy conditions region-wide. A few clouds in Mayo. Chance of showers with a risk of thunderstorms early this evening, except in Mayo. Low near 12. And tomorrow, a mix of sun and cloud region-wide with a chance of showers and risk of thunderstorms in the afternoon. Again, except Mayo, high of 25. In Watson Lake today, a mix of sun and cloud, becoming cloudier as the day goes on with a chance of showers and a risk of thunderstorms this afternoon, high of 17. Tonight, cloudy with a chance of showers early this evening and a risk of thunderstorm, clearing out overnight, low of 8. And tomorrow, a mix of sun and cloud, chance of showers in the afternoon with a risk of thunderstorm and a high of 21. For Whitehorse, Teslin, Atlin, Haines Junction, and the KLR, today, a mix of sun and cloud region-wide. Showers ending this morning in Haines Junction and the KLR, then cloudy conditions. Chance of showers with a risk of thunderstorms across the region this afternoon. High of 18. Tonight, partly cloudy conditions. Clearing overnight in Teslin. Chance of showers with a risk of thunderstorms early this evening. Low of 10. And tomorrow, a mix of sun and cloud region-wide. Mainly sunny in Haines Junction and the KLR. Chance of showers, risk of thunderstorms in the afternoon, except in Haines Junction and the KLR. High of 23. Taking a look across the territory and beyond at your current conditions right now, in Old Crow, it's 12, Dawson, cloudy, and 9, Mayo, also at 9, Faro, foggy, and 8, Carmax, 11, Beaver Creek, 11, Burwash, cloudy, and 10, Haines Junction, 8, Teslin, misty, and 8, Watson Lake, cloudy, and 9, Inuvik, cloudy, and 10, and at the Whitehorse Airport, cloudy, and 11. 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
1: Give me a hell yeah!
0: What a day yesterday in the world of footy. Team Canada coming out swinging. A beautiful 6-0, or 6-0, if you're being proper about it. Victory over Qatar. A little bit of a sad victory as Kone, one of our players, nasty injury happened halfway through the game. I'm pretty sure that guy broke his leg. And it was, shocker to see that on TV. We'll get Mac on later. We'll be talking FIFA. I'll also be getting some Avicii going your way. Chaos as well. Your 5 random facts coming up in a little while. And we'll throw on some rock because, we got the rock show going on tonight. Coming up right now, though, it's Frank Walker, Heartbreak Back, on the station broadcasting since 1969, The Rush. I miss

0: CKRW 96.1 The Rush. That was Avicii. 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You gotta
1: 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You gotta get a Kubota. Just south of town on the Alaska Highway.
2: Sitting around 11 degrees and mostly cloudy at the Whitehorse Airport. Good morning. I'm Macklin Link with an update from the Rush Newsroom. The Taku River Tlingit First Nation has banished five people from its traditional territory for 3 years, citing concerns about community safety. The First Nation says its council issued the order after determining the individuals posed a serious risk to the well-being of residents. The ban applies to the Atlin area, Five Mile, and the Taku watershed until June 2029. The First Nation has not released details about the complaints that led to the decision. Community members are being asked to report anyone who violates the banishment order or poses a potential safety risk. And Whitehorse General Hospital is adding 8 new inpatient beds next month as Yukon Hospital looks to ease pressure on the territory's healthcare system. The new beds, located in a renovated section of the hospital that once housed the secure medical unit, will increase inpatient capacity from 71 to 79 beds. Yukon Hospital says patients are expected to begin using the new beds in early July. For those on the move, you can download the Rush app on iTunes and Google Play. Sports is next. In sports, Canada earned its first ever win in a men's FIFA World Cup with style points last night. Canada thumped Qatar 6-0, powered by Jonathan David's hat-trick at BC Place in Vancouver. Kyle Lara and Nathan Saliba and Jacob Schaffelberg also scored for the Canadians. Canada lost midfielder Ismail Kone to a broken leg in the match. And the NHL says it's completed a review of Mike Babcock's tenure in Columbus and cleared him to coach. The league launched an investigation at the request of the NHL Players Association in light of the Edmonton Oilers' interest in hiring Babcock. Patrick has your Rush weather next.
0: 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Today in the capital city, you can expect a mix of sun and cloud. Good chance of showers and thunderstorms this afternoon, high near 18. Tonight, partly cloudy conditions with that chance of showers and thunderstorms sticking around early this evening, low near 10. And tomorrow, a mix of sun and cloud, slight chance of showers in the afternoon and a risk of thunderstorm, high of 22. Taking a look across the territory and beyond at your current conditions right now. In Old Crow, it's 11. Dawson City, cloudy and 9. Mayo, cloudy and 9. Faro, foggy and 8. CarMax, 11. Beaver Creek, 11. Burwash, cloudy and 10. Haynes Junction, 8. Teslin, misty and 8. Watson Lake, cloudy and 9. Inuvik, cloudy and 10. And at the Whitehorse Airport, cloudy and 11. Coming up next is Charlotte Carden on the Morning Brew.
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0: 96.1 The Rush. Hanging with Patrick on the Morning Brew. Sitting at 640 right now. And when you're getting ready to do your weekend activities, make sure you lock on that radio 8 o'clock tonight. Rock and Roll House Party, brought to you by Whiskey Jack's in the Porter Creek Mall. 4 hours of rock and roll to get you through the weekend. And then, on Sunday, your breakfast club with Ryan. So, you know, maybe you had a busy weekend, busy Friday, busy Saturday. You need to have a little bit of a recovery on Sunday. You got the breakfast club, best of the 80s with our boy Ryan there. And hey, guess what? Most of you don't got to work Monday because it's a long weekend. So that is pretty spiffy. Coming up in just a few, I'll get your 5 random facts on. Also got Harry Styles on the way. Next, Sabrina Carpenter, 96.1, The Rush.
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0: 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Sabrina Carpenter, when did you get hot?
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3: Facts.
0: There are over 100 billion known galaxies. 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
5: It's hard to believe, but there was a time in the North that American Armed Forces Radio, or Radio Moscow, were the signals of choice. Choice because there was no other choice. In 1944, Whitehorse got a military-operated volunteer station called CFWH. However, in the rest of the Yukon, including Dawson City, nobody could get radio reception except from the United States or Russia. And that was only on shortwave. In the 1940s, radio ruled, and the U.S. had plenty of popular programs. American culture was king in the Klondike, too. But in Dawson, there was a Canadian military signal corps operation designed to keep track of enemy signals during the budding Cold War. One signal man, Chuck Gray, had a room on the second floor of the Pearl Harbor Hotel. He also owned a gramophone, lots of old records, and a 1-watt radio transmitter. So he hooked up the record player to the transmitter, dropped a wire from his bedroom window, and went on the air. Once they got a microphone, the Signal Corps boys said, "This is Radio Dawson City. We hope you enjoy the music." Or something like that. The primitive broadcast could be picked up around the corner at the signal office. Actually, the signal reached all of Dawson, but that was it. Bear Creek, 9 miles away, was out of luck. People began to notice. The hotel room became a mecca for youngsters who wanted to see where the broadcast was coming from. Radio sales in Dawson boomed. Then someone advised communications regulators in Ottawa about the pirate station. They quickly sent an order to cease and desist. So the Signal Corps pirate radio station went off the air. But the local population now knew what local radio meant. They put pressure on the federal government, and the order was withdrawn. Not only that, but Ottawa shipped the Signal Corps a 100-watt transmitter, and local Dawson radio was back in business, now all the way to Bear Creek. It was popular, but still without a name, until the boys talked it over and decided on CFYT as the call letters. It meant Canadian Forces, Yukon Territory. Most of the programming was still American Armed Forces radio shows on those old 16-inch transcription discs. They also broadcast the occasional live program when the Yukon's famous Bill Anderson joined the volunteer staff. Then, in November of 1958, the CBC Northern Service took over all community-operated transmitters in the North. CFWH in Whitehorse became the first CBC North radio station on November 10, 1958. And a month later, CFYT, with Wee Willie Anderson as its first employee, joined the CBC Northern Service.
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0: 96.1 The Rush. Flowers, Miley Cyrus, an allergetic person's favorite song. Coming up next, it's the news with Macklin Link.
1: Good morning. It's 7 o'clock. I'm Macklin Link. Right now at the Whitehorse Airport, it's sitting around 11 degrees and mostly cloudy. Whitehorse General Hospital is adding 8 new inpatient beds next month as Yukon Hospitals looks to ease pressure on the territory's healthcare system. The new beds, located in a renovated section of the hospital that once housed the secure medical unit, will increase inpatient capacity from 71 to 79 beds. The space includes 6 private rooms and 1 double room that can be converted for bariatric care. Yukon Hospital says patients are expected to begin using the new beds in early July. Planning is also underway for a larger hospital expansion. The Yukon government and the city of Whitehorse are jointly seeking $160 million in federal funding for major infrastructure projects in the capital. The proposal includes upgrades to key transportation corridors, a new fire hall in Whistle Bend, and improvements to Tikini Arena. The two governments say they would contribute an additional $40 million towards the projects. Officials say the funding would help Whitehorse keep pace with population growth while improving community infrastructure and emergency preparedness. Cyclists in Whitehorse are calling on the city.

0: course despite my instruction, placing me and the participants at risk. I think the bylaws for this meeting actually prevent me from saying the things that the motorists shouted at me, but just know that it was abusive, threatening, and very, very scary.
1: City officials say the feedback they received during active commute month is still being reviewed. In national news, Prime Minister Mark Carney appears untroubled by President Donald Trump's recent claim that the United States would do better without the North America Free Trade Pact. Carney spoke to reporters at an unrelated news conference in Vancouver yesterday.
2: It's no secret the president in recent years has not been the biggest fan of CUSMA or other trade deals. But there are specific things that we can work together on. And including, I'll just put on the table, since we're in British Columbia and we're talking housing, on forest products, which we continue to press with the Americans.
1: The Canada-United States-Mexico agreement on trade is up for mandatory review this year. Canada and Mexico both have called for a 16-year extension to the agreement. The Taku River Tlingit First Nation has banished five people from its traditional territory for 3 years, citing concerns about community safety. The First Nation says its council issued the order after determining the individuals posed a serious risk to the well-being of residents. The ban applies to the Atlin area, Five Mile, and the Taku watershed until June 2029. The First Nation has not released details about the complaints that led to the decision. Community members are being asked to report anyone who violates the banishment order or poses a potential safety risk. And fans at the arena in Vancouver and at watch parties across the country erupted after the historic 6-0 win, the first victory for Canada's men's team at a World Cup. Josh Hatzenbuehler from Toronto called it the greatest atmosphere he's ever been in.
3: The boys passed the ball phenomenally. Like, the movement of the guys everywhere on the field was brilliant. Like, I haven't seen that before with Canada, and it's just so nice to see them move the ball like that and dominate the game. Amazing. Just best experience right now of my life.
1: The Canada-Qatar match was the second of seven World Cup matches at BC Place after the stadium's tournament debut on Saturday between Australia and Turkey. That was your news to 7 o'clock. For those on the move, you can download the Rush app on iTunes and Google Play. Sports is next. In sports, Canada earned its first ever win in a men's FIFA World Cup with style points last night. Canada thumped Qatar 6-0, powered by Jonathan David's hat-trick at BC Place in Vancouver. Kyle Lahren, Nathan Saliba, and Jacob Schaffelberg also scored for the Canadians, who sit atop Group B alongside Switzerland. However, Canada lost midfielder Ismaël Koné to a broken leg in the match. The NHL says it's completed a review of Mike Babcock's tenure in Columbus and cleared him to coach. The league launched an investigation at the request of the NHL Players Association in light of the Edmonton Oilers' interest in hiring Babcock. The 63-year-old has not coached in the NHL since 2019. And Brandon Venezuela hit a go-ahead RBI double off Aroldis Chapman with two outs in the ninth inning, and the Toronto Blue Jays completed a three-game sweep of the Boston Red Sox with a 4-3 win. Vladimir Guerrero Jr. and Nathan Lucas homered for Toronto, which has taken five of six matchups against Boston this season. Patrick has your Rush weather next, brought to you by Bean North.
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5: 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For Dawson, Mayo, Pelly, CarMax, Faro, and Ross River. Today, a mix of sun and cloud region-wide. Chance of showers with a risk of thunderstorms this afternoon, except in Mayo, high of 24. Tonight, cloudy to mainly cloudy across the region. Chance of showers with a risk of thunderstorms early this evening, except in Mayo, low of 12. And tomorrow, a mix of sun and cloud region-wide. Chance of showers with a risk of thunderstorms in the afternoon, high of 25. In Watson Lake today, a mix of sun and cloud, becoming cloudier as the day goes on with a chance of showers and a risk of thunderstorm this afternoon, high near 17. Tonight, cloudy with a chance of showers this evening and a risk of thunderstorm, clearing up overnight though, low near 8. And tomorrow, a mix of sun and cloud with a slight chance of showers in the afternoon with a risk of thunderstorm, high of 21. In Whitehorse,

0: Teslin, Atlin, Haines Junction, and the KLR. Today, a mix of sun and cloud region-wide. Showers ending this morning in Haines Junction and the KLR, then cloudy conditions. Chance of showers with a risk of thunderstorms this afternoon, high near 18. Tonight, partly cloudy conditions and a clearing overnight in Teslin. Chance of showers, though, elsewhere with a risk of thunderstorms early this evening, low of 10. And tomorrow, a mix of sun and cloud region-wide, mainly sunny conditions for Haines Junction and the KLR. Chance of showers with a risk of thunderstorms in the afternoon, high of 23. Taking a look across the territory and beyond at your current conditions right now, in Old Crow, it's 13, Dawson, cloudy in 9, Mayo, cloudy in 9, Faro, misty in 8, Carmax, 12, Beaver Creek, 11, Burwash, light rain in 10, Haines Junction, 8, Teslin, foggy in 9, Watson Lake, cloudy in 10, Inuvik, cloudy in 10, and at the Whitehorse Airport, it is cloudy and 11. And this hour of today's best music being brought to you by Yukon Driving Academy.
1: Hey, ladies, check out this ride, huh? 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
0: 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Your Friday edition of the Morning Brew. We got a preview of the Rock and Roll House Party. We got talk about FIFA, that big, massive win for Canada yesterday. And of course, the best hit music to fill your morning. Right now, it's Bruno Mars, Risk It All, Morning Brew.

0: explosive than 20 dog sleds strapped to a jet engine filled with nitroglycerin?
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0: 96.1 The Rush. It's the Morning Brew, 7:18. Hanging out with Patrick Viss, Macklin Link joining me right here in the studio on your cloudy Friday morning. Although I can say today, unlike the rest of the week, not a rainy morning.
1: No,
0: it's good old overcast today. So that's there you go. Starting off your long weekend on a decent note there with clouds. I can take it. Take it over rain. You know what I will take the most though, Mac?
1: What's that?
0: A sweet, sweet, sweet 6-0 victory in the FIFA World Cup.
2: On Friday, the world watched and witnessed history by the lakeshore in Toronto. Canada's first World Cup point. The World Cup goal on home soil scored by Kyle Larin. But now, aspirations are higher. The home crowd is bigger. And here in Vancouver, the goal is a first World Cup win and a huge step closer to progression to the round of 32. Take a path never walked before. The biggest match this men's national team has ever played is underway here in downtown Vancouver.
3: Yeah, I can get behind anything.
2: Alistair Johnston towards the byline. He's done well here. Johnston's ball back to the edge of the box. Oh, saved by a banana and knocked in by Kyle Larin. Canada with the advantage. It's Kyle Larin again.
4: But I don't understand a reaction from their entire bench to try to start a fight about it being a red card when a clear foul just happened that broke a player's leg. Strange behavior, but in the end, we were more focused on Ismail in the match.
2: It's Saliba. And it drops down for Jonathan David! A hat-trick for Jonathan David on the world's biggest stage!
5: I'll just say, I couldn't be prouder as a Canadian, and on behalf of all Canadians.
2: Fantasy football for Canada! They will finish in a position today with their biggest ever margin of victory for a CONCACAF team at the World Cup!
0: What a game.
1: Yeah, that was something.
0: You know, it's just like we were saying, when the Olympics roll around, right?
1: Mm-hmm.
0: We all become a fan of those sports for a little bit.
1: It's true.
0: I mean, it's so great just getting into this FIFA and
1: I don't know
0: soccer.
1: About you. I am so into it right now.
0: Yeah,
1: and
0: man.
1: I never used to care.
0: No.
1: But like, I don't know.
0: I used to be like, oh, look, they're pretending to be injured again. Now I'm just like, I'm all here for it.
1: Yeah.
0: Let's go.
1: Yeah, that's ridiculous.
0: Yeah, and then you got the Aussies playing the Yankees at 10 o'clock this morning, I believe, as well.
1: That should be a
0: fun
1: game.
0: One, yeah.
1: Yeah.
0: Yeah, I don't know. I want to root for the underdogs in every matchup, so I think I'm pulling for the Aussies in that one.
1: I mean, I used to live there, too, so.
0: That's true.
1: You're more of a connection there.
0: You do. Yeah, you know the striker, right?
1: Of course.
0: Yeah, best buds.
1: First name basis.
0: Coming up in just a little bit here, we got Max McKnone. Also going to be hearing a little preview of your rock and roll house party. Adam Rodway as well. And of course, you can get in touch with us 867-667-7891.
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9: 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You turn them up. 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
1: CKRW 96.1 The Rush, 7:30 just about here on the Morning Brew. Coming up in a little while, we got your birthday greetings. And remember, that phone number to call for birthday greetings is 867-471-0130. 867-471-0130. Of course, you got to get that in before I get it all put together. Right now, it's Macklin Link with your 7:30 Rush News.
2: Sitting around 11 degrees and mostly cloudy at the Whitehorse Airport. Good morning. I'm Macklin Link with an update from the Rush Newsroom. The Taku River Tlingit First Nation has banished 5 people from its traditional territory for 3 years, citing concerns about community safety. The First Nation says its council issued the order after determining the individuals posed a serious risk to the well-being of residents. The ban applies to the Atlin area, 5 Mile, and the Taku watershed until June 2029. The First Nation has not released details about the complaints that led to the decision. Community members are being asked to report anyone who violates the banishment order or poses a potential safety risk. And Whitehorse General Hospital is adding 8 new inpatient beds next month as Yukon Hospital looks to ease pressure on the territory's healthcare system. The new beds, located in a renovated section of the hospital that once housed the secure medical unit, will increase inpatient capacity from 71 to 79 beds. Yukon Hospital says patients are expected to begin using the new beds in early July. For local news anytime, you can go to our website, ckrw.com. 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
2: In sports, Canada earned its first ever win in a men's FIFA World Cup with style points last night. Canada thumped Qatar 6-0, powered by Jonathan David's hat-trick at BC Place in Vancouver. Kyle Lara and Nathan Saliba and Jacob Schaffelberg also scored for the Canadians. Canada lost midfielder Ismail Kone to a broken leg in the match. And the NHL says it's completed a review of Mike Babcock's tenure in Columbus and cleared him to coach. The league launched an investigation at the request of the NHL Players Association in light of the Edmonton Oilers' interest in hiring Babcock. 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
1: 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Today, you can expect a mix of sun and cloud in the capital city. Good chance of showers or thunderstorms later this afternoon. High of 18. Tonight, partly cloudy conditions with a good chance of showers or thunderstorms earlier in the evening, low near 10. And tomorrow, a mix of sun and cloud, slight chance of showers in the afternoon with a risk of thunderstorm, high of 22. Taking a look across the territory and beyond at your current conditions right now. In Old Crow, it's 13. Dawson, cloudy and 9. Mayo, foggy and 9. Faro, foggy and 8. Carmax, 12. Beaver Creek, 11. Burwash, light rain and 10. Haines Junction at 8, Teslin foggy and 9, Watson Lake cloudy and 10, Inuvik cloudy and 10, and at the Whitehorse Airport cloudy and 11. Keeping you moving this morning, a little bit of a flashback on your Friday, and also kind of a preview on your Friday too, because we do got the 4-hour Rock and Roll House Party tonight, brought to you by Whiskey Jack's in the Porter Creek Mall. You hear stuff like this, it's Yes, with Owner of a Lonely Heart. Your birthday greetings are next on 96.1, 98.7 in the communities. 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
0: Birthday greetings on the Morning Brew, 867-471-0130. You leave a voicemail in there before 725. You leave a name and number on it, and you sound just like these folks.
5: I'd like to wish my daughter a happy 11th birthday for today. Happy birthday, Evia. I love you.
6: Hi, I would like to make a birthday greetings for Lizzie Hall. She's 91 years old today, and it's from her family and niece and nephews and all who knows her. Thank you.
0: And that last one came in late yesterday, so, you know, just play it gotcha. Today a little. Who doesn't like a belated happy birthday on a Friday?
7: Yeah, that's true.
0: You know, it's always a good thing to have. And real quick, let's see who's celebrating birthdays elsewhere. Macklin Link of the Rush sure. Newsroom. A man who was caught in the crossfire by Quentin Tarantino for absolutely no reason. Paul Dano turning 42 years old today.
7: I love Paul Dano.
0: Great actor.
7: He's awesome.
0: A guy who now occupies the Remember Them file. Macklemore turning 43 years old today. And Zoe Saldana turning 48. You know her from Avatar, Guardians of the Galaxy, and a bunch of other stuff. Paula Abdul turning 64 years old today. American Idol, her own music career. That stuff. One half of Hart, Ann Wilson, turning 76 today.
7: Nice.
0: And who else has got birthdays on the weekend? There's a couple of Canadians we ought to mention here. Our very own Anne Murray, turning 81 on Saturday. Man. Canadian classic
7: That's
0: there.
7: That's awesome.
0: Lionel Richie, turning 77. And John Goodman, turning 74. And then Sunday, you got a couple ones I want to mention as well that I thought were kind of sure. notable. Brandon Flowers from The Killers, turning 47 over the weekend. And Lana Del Rey, the pop superstar who's married to a alligator tour guide.
7: Yeah,
0: he's turning 41 this weekend. So, hey, yeah. you know, love is well where it'll be, you know?
7: Yeah.
0: You never know. Yeah. You could find it in a swamp or find it in the Hollywood Hills.
7: True.
0: Those are your birthday greetings, although I do got to give a ring-a-ding-ding here and find someone to take home that Dairy Queen prize card.
7: Thanks.
0: Gift card. That's what we call them. Jeez. Sometimes words are tough. Okay, let's get on the phones here, Mac. Always anticipation here while we wait for the phones to ring, see what happens, you know?
8: Your call has been forwarded to an automatic voice messaging system. At the tone, please record your message.
0: Good morning. It's Patrick calling from CKRW, The Rush, your favorite radio station. Just wanted to let you know you won our Dairy Queen prize for birthday greetings. So congratulations.
9: All I do is win, win, win, no matter what.
0: Winner! Definitely going to be the weirdest voicemail you're hearing in a while.
7: Yeah.
0: Just get doot-doot-doot-doot-doot on your voicemail. That would do it for you. So there we go. Birthday greetings. You can always call in those belated ones, the weekend ones, the anniversaries, the celebrations. You know.
7: Yeah, what have
0: Celebrate
7: you?
0: Life. You know, maybe you got a black belt in Taekwondo or, you know, maybe it's a wedding anniversary over the summer.
7: That's true.
0: Or maybe someone, you know, just got a degree in something. Who knows?
7: Yeah.
0: You can always call those in. Coming up next is Morning Brew.

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1: Yeah, I know I'm on, but I don't care. I don't read the news until I get my Danish.
0: He's the dramatic one.

0: CKRW 96.1 The Rush. That was Somber with Home Wrecker on the Morning Brew. Coming up in a little while, we'll get your Cecily Knobler fix in for your 8 o'clock film reviews. See what's good. I hear there's a new Toy Story coming out. Very nostalgic movie for a lot of people, you know, especially number 3. Don't know what it is about the third Toy Story, but that one is the one that always just hits me right in the feels, you know? 7:51, sitting at 9 degrees, or 11 degrees, pardon me, in downtown Whitehorse and cloudy conditions. That time and temperature brought to you by Murdoch's on Main Street. 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It's Murdoch's on Main Street. And they're bringing you that Klondike question of the week as well. We've been talking about stuff you lose. The average person will lose 22 pairs of sunglasses over the course of their life. And we've kind of determined that it's never the sunglasses you want to lose. You know, it's always the expensive ones. Someone gets you a nice gift, you lose them. You get a free pair, you hold on to them for 20 years. What is it you lose a lot? Is it keys? Is it your marbles? I don't know, maybe it's something else. 867-667-7891. Toll free, 1-800-661-0530. Coming up next is Adam Rodway with Runaround on 96.1 The Rush.
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0: CKRW, The Rush. It's Morning Brew. 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And now it's like your news, man. 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
2: Good morning. It's 8 o'clock. I'm Macklin Link. Right now at the Whitehorse Airport, it's sitting around 11 degrees and mostly cloudy. Whitehorse General Hospital is adding 8 new inpatient beds next month as Yukon Hospitals looks to ease pressure on the territory's healthcare system. The new beds, located in a renovated section of the hospital that once housed the secure medical unit, will increase inpatient capacity from 71 to 79 bed care. Yukon Hospital says patients are expected to begin using the new beds in early July. Planning is also underway for a larger hospital expansion. The Taku River Tlingit First Nation has banished 5 people from its traditional territory for 3 years, citing concerns about community safety. The First Nation says its council issued the order after determining the individuals posed a serious risk to the well-being of residents. The ban applies to the Atlin area, 5 Mile, and the Taku watershed until June 2029. The First Nation has not released details about the complaints that led to the decision. Community members are being asked to report anyone who violates the banishment order or poses a potential safety risk. Cyclists in Whitehorse are calling on the city to speed up investments in safer cycling infrastructure, saying harassment from drivers and a lack of safe routes is making it harder for people to ride. Several speakers told council on Monday they've experienced aggressive driving, verbal abuse, and safety concerns while cycling. Dana Eisinger is a board member for the Cycling Association of Yukon, and she described one incident during a close

0: scary.
1: City officials say the feedback they received during active commute month is still being reviewed. In national news, Prime Minister Mark Carney appears untroubled by President Donald Trump's recent claim that the United States would do better without the North America Free Trade Pact. Carney spoke to reporters at an unrelated news conference in Vancouver yesterday.
2: It's no secret the president in recent years has not been the biggest fan of CUSMA or other trade deals. But there are specific things that we can work together on. And including, I'll just put on the table, since we're in British Columbia and we're talking housing, on forest products, which we continue to press with the Americans.
1: The Canada-United States-Mexico Agreement on Trade is up for mandatory review this year. Canada and Mexico both have called for a 16-year extension to the agreement. The Yukon government and the city of Whitehorse are jointly seeking $160 million in federal funding for major infrastructure projects in the capital. The proposal includes upgrades to key transportation corridors, a new fire hall in Whistle Bend, and improvements to Tikini Arena. The two governments say they would contribute an additional $40 million towards the projects. Officials say the funding would help Whitehorse keep pace with population growth while improving community infrastructure and emergency preparedness. And fans at the arena in Vancouver and at watch parties across the country erupted after the historic 6-0 win, the first victory for Canada's men's to ever been in.
3: The boys passed the ball phenomenally. Like, the movement of the guys everywhere on the field was brilliant. Like, I haven't seen that before with Canada, and it's just so nice to see them move the ball like that and dominate the game. Amazing. Just best experience right now of my life.
1: The Canada-Qatar match was the second of seven World Cup matches at BC Place after the stadium's tournament debut on Saturday between Australia and Turkey. That was your news to 8 o'clock. If you have a news tip, let us know. news@ckrw.com. 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
1: In sports, Canada earned its first ever win in a men's FIFA World Cup with style points last night. Canada thumped Qatar 6-0, powered by Jonathan David's hat trick at BC Place in Vancouver. Kyle Lahren, Nathan Saliba, and Jacob Schaffelberg also scored for the Canadians, who sit atop Group B alongside Switzerland. However, Canada lost midfielder Ismaël Koné to a broken leg in the match. The NHL says it's completed a review of Mike Babcock's tenure in Columbus and cleared him to coach. The league launched an investigation at the request of the NHL Players Association in light of the Edmonton Oilers' interest in hiring Babcock. The 63-year-old has not coached in the NHL since 2019. And Brandon Venezuela hit a go-ahead RBI double off Aroldis Chapman with two outs in the ninth inning, and the Toronto Blue Jays completed a three-game sweep of the Boston Red Sox with a 4-3 win. Vladimir Guerrero Jr. and Nathan Lucas homered for Toronto, which has taken five of six matchups against Boston this season. Your Rush Weather is next, brought to you by the Yukon Chamber of Mines.
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8: 11 degrees and cloudy in downtown Whitehorse. 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For Dawson, Mayo, Pelly, CarMax, Faro, and Ross River. Today, a mix of sun and cloud region-wide. Chance of showers with a risk of thunderstorms this afternoon, except in Mayo. High of 24. Tonight, partly cloudy to mainly cloudy across the region. A few clouds in Mayo. Chance of showers, risk of thunderstorms this evening, except in Mayo. Low of 12. And tomorrow, a mix of sun and cloud region-wide, chance of showers, risk of thunderstorms in the afternoon, and a high of 25. For Watson Lake today, a mix of sun and cloud becoming cloudy this afternoon with a chance of showers and a risk of a thunderstorm, high of 17. Tonight, cloudy, chance of showers this evening, risk of thunder.

0: thunderstorm, clear and overnight, low of 8. And tomorrow, a mix of sun and cloud with developing cloudiness in the afternoon and a risk of showers and thunderstorm, high of 21. In Whitehorse, Teslin, Atlin, Haines Junction, and the Kluane Lake region, today a mix of sun and cloud region-wide, showers ending this morning in Haines Junction and the KLR, then cloudy conditions. Chance of showers with a risk of thunderstorms this afternoon region-wide, high of 18. Tonight, partly cloudy to mainly cloudy region-wide, clearing this evening in Teslin. Chance of showers with a risk of thunderstorms this evening early on, low of 10. And tomorrow, a mix of sun and cloud region-wide, mainly sunny in Haines Junction and the KLR. Chance of showers, risk of thunderstorms by the afternoon, except in Haines Junction and the KLR, high of 23. Taking a look across the territory and beyond at your current conditions right now. In Old Crow, it's 14. Dawson, light rain, 11. Mayo, foggy and 10. Faro, misty and 9. CarMax, 14. Beaver Creek, 11. Burwash, light rain and 10. Haines Junction, 9. Teslin, misty and 9. Watson Lake, cloudy and 11. Inuvik, cloudy and 12. And at the Whitehorse Airport, cloudy and 12. 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
2: Cecily, with your movies, and it's another really big week. Don't forget, last week, Spielberg's Disclosure Day opened with pretty big box office. I liked it. I know not everybody liked it. A lot of people I know really hated it, but I had a good time. This week, we have Toy Story 5, again, starring the voices of Tom Hanks, Tim Allen, Joan Cusack, and friends. I love the Toy Story franchise. It's one of my favorites. Oddly, I love Toy Story 4 when a lot of people didn't. But really, all of them are pretty great. That said, I know reviews for Toy Story 5 are going to be very high, very favorable. And there are a lot of cute and funny moments. But the Disneyfication of Pixar is finally complete, and it's kind of a shame. It just is. This is a cute movie. It's still better than many movies out there. But with a bar this high, I was just kind of let down. It's so bombastic. It's so loud. It never lets up. And it felt a little dated, like toys fighting iPads. That could have happened like 10 years ago. This one is, I think, maybe more for kids, and I get that. And I wonder if it's not that the Toy Story movies changed, but I did. Was I dead all along? It was just too loud for me. And I'm also a little tired of the plot being that these people or these toys or these robots, they need to get here. Something's lost. Something's found. Just make a Toy Story where they all, like, go to the prom or something. Wouldn't that be fun? Like some romance. Also, well, there is romance, but also opening is Death of Robin Hood, starring Hugh Jackman. Y'all, Robin Hood's in trouble. He gets hurt. Now he's got problems. This really is an acting exercise. And Jackman is great. It takes some time. It takes his time, and some say it's too slow. I would not pay to see it, but I didn't walk out. Is that a good review? Who knows anymore? Actually, I might should have walked out. I kind of wanted to walk out. Jackass is next week, so just hang on. I have a very good feeling about that one, and I'm not kidding. By the way, I give Toy Story like a B-. It's still a good movie. You should go see it. It just wasn't my favorite of the franchise. I'll leave it there. I'm live from Hollywood. I'm Cecily.

0: No, Blair.
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5: 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Another set of today's best music starts now.

0: and clouds on your Friday, yes, too. Although, Mac, look behind you. It's a bird. It's a plane. It's blue sky.
1: Oh, my goodness.
0: Yeah, I haven't seen that since, like, Monday.
1: No, it's been a while.
0: Yeah, it's been a minute or two. Weekend just around the corner. And I want to know. You can call me. You can text me, 867-667-7891. What are you getting up to this weekend? And your Klondike question, what is something you lose a lot?
1: Right. Yes.
0: Car keys seem to be popular.
1: Yeah, I could see that being a
0: Socks comedy. In the dryer. That's another big one. You know what's something I always used to like lose all the time?
1: What's that?
0: When I would use them like more frequently.
1: Yeah.
0: We talked about a little bit yesterday, but headphones.
1: Oh, yeah.
0: I don't mean like headphones like, you know, like the one I have
1: like
0: on
1: over
0: right
1: the
0: now.
1: Ear?
0: No, I mean like your earbuds and back in the day when you still had a cord on them, right?
1: Oh, yes.
0: And like you'd just be wearing them, leave it in the pants pocket or you'd take it out and put it in a bag and boom, it's gone.
1: What about
0: Never
1: chargers?
0: Be seen again.
1: Do you ever lose chargers?
0: Yes.
1: Yeah.
0: The worst is losing charger on a trip.
1: Yes, that's
0: because like you get, you know, let's just say you go down to Mexico,
1: yeah,
0: vacation,
1: sure.
0: You get on that plane, and as soon as you sit down, you're like, oh no,
1: yeah. So, there's always that one moment.
0: Oh, someone's getting a free charger,
1: yeah,
0: courtesy of Patty Boy,
1: yeah.
0: You know, well, that would be if I went to Mexico. I actually have never been, so you know,
1: what?
0: But same idea.
1: You got to go, man.
0: Yeah.
1: Sure.
0: You can hold down the fort.
1: Yeah,
0: I'm going on a road
1: absolutely.
0: Trip. You know?
1: Let's do it.
0: Yeah, we don't have obligations this weekend.
1: No.
0: Coming up in a few, we'll get to your news with Mac. I also got Sean Desmond on cue, but right now it's Selena Gomez and Benny Blanco and Gracie Abrams on The Morning Brew.
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2: Sitting around 12 degrees and mostly cloudy at the Whitehorse Airport. Good morning, I'm Macklin Link with an update from the Rush News Center. The Taku River Tlingit First Nation has banished five people from its traditional territory for 3 years, citing concerns about community safety. The First Nation says its council issued the order after determining the individuals posed a serious risk to the well-being of residents. The ban applies to the Atlin area, Five Mile, and the Taku watershed until June 2029. The First Nation has not released details about the complaints that led to the decision. Community members are being asked to report anyone who violates the banishment order or poses a potential safety risk. And Whitehorse General Hospital is adding 8 new inpatient beds next month as UConn Hospital looks to ease pressure on the territory's healthcare system. The new beds, located in a renovated section of the hospital that once housed the secure medical unit, will increase inpatient capacity from 71 to 79 beds. UConn Hospital says patients are expected to begin using the new beds in early July. If you spot news, let us know. News@ckrw.com. 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
1: In sports, Canada earned its first ever win in a men's FIFA World Cup with style points last night. Canada thumped Qatar 6-0, powered by Jonathan David's hat trick at BC Place in Vancouver. Kyle Lara and Nathan Saliba and Jacob Schaffelberg also scored for the Canadians. Canada lost midfielder Ismail Kone to a broken leg in the match. And the NHL says it's completed a review of Mike Babcock's tenure in Columbus and cleared him to coach. The league launched an investigation at the request of the NHL Players Association in light of the Edmonton Oilers' interest in hiring Babcock. Patrick has your Rush weather next, brought to you by the Yukon Inn.
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0: 12 and cloudy here in downtown Whitehorse. 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Today in the capital city, a mix of sun and cloud with a good chance of showers or thunderstorms later this afternoon, high of 18. Tonight, partly cloudy, good chance of showers or thunderstorms earlier this evening, low near 10. And tomorrow, a mix of sun and cloud, slight chance of showers in the afternoon, risk of a thunderstorm, and a high near 22. Taking a look across the territory and beyond at your current conditions right now. In Old Crow, it's 14. Dawson, cloudy and 11. Mayo, foggy and 10. Faro, misty and 9. Carmex, 14. Beaver Creek, 11. Burwash, cloudy and 10. Haines Junction, 9. Teslin, misty and 9. Watson Lake, cloudy and 11. Inuvik, cloudy and 12. And at the Whitehorse Airport, it is cloudy and 12. Tiesto, Tegan and Sarah are next on the Morning Brew.
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0: doing a bit of a hoedown. Oops, wrong bed. That was embarrassing. Doing a hoedown with Sabrina Carpenter there. That was Manchild on the Morning Brew. I hit the sports button.
1: Yeah.
0: And I wasn't planning to talk about sports. And I didn't want to talk about sports, so we're going to go to the other button that plays this song.
1: Yes.
0: Yeah, it's a Friday.
1: We don't have to talk about sports.
0: I mean, we could. I just don't want to now.
1: That's fair.
0: You know, I got Ryan coming in. We're going to save the big guns for later on that one. You know what I mean? It's the Morning Brew, hanging out with the man hitting all the wrong buttons all the time, Patrick Viss. I got Macklin Link here with me as well. And Mac, it is summer. Kids are out of school. Did you ever go to summer camps growing up?
1: A couple times when I was younger.
0: Okay, so like, you know, they go to like, you know, tennis camp or whatever.
1: Yeah, stuff like
0: that. Yeah, like I did rowing camp a couple of years.
1: Ooh.
0: Right?
1: In the, that'd be fun.
0: In the ever not polluted Thames River of London, Ontario.
1: Ever not polluted. I'm assuming.
0: Oh, it was at a certain point very polluted.
1: Oh, you better
0: aggressive.
1: Not fall in
0: there. I did fall in.
1: Ooh.
0: We had one kid in our rowing group.
1: Yeah.
0: I forget his name, but he was like the guy who thought he was really funny.
1: Oh,
0: he wasn't funny.
1: Yeah.
0: And we're like in the middle of the river doing our row.
1: Right.
0: And he's like, watch me waddle the boat. He waddled it right into a 180.
1: What a classic joke.
0: Got dunked into the river.
1: Everyone loves that one.
0: Oh, yeah. It was great.
1: That's awesome.
0: It wasn't annoying at all.
1: No.
0: But maybe you want to send your kids out to camp this summer. You should.
1: Mm-hmm.
0: And if you're looking for a great way for them to stay active and learn some life-saving skills, the CGC, they still got some spots available in their upcoming aquatics courses, including private lessons, group lessons, adult lessons, and advanced certification programs. Bronze Medallion certification course runs for ages 13 and up from June 22nd to the 25th. That goes on from 11:30 a.m. to 5:30 p.m.
1: Right.
0: during the day. The place to go, if you're interested, whitehorse.ca/play. 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And yes, Mac, I did sign you up for adult remedial swimming. So, you know, you can finally upgrade and get past doing doggy paddle.
1: Oh,
0: I was just looking up for a friend.
1: Yeah.
0: You know,
1: I appreciate it.
0: You know, he works hard. He might as well learn to swim, right? Participants can learn water rescue skills, emergency response techniques, and take the first step towards lifeguard certification. 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Browse those and register if your kids are interested or if you want to sign up a coworker for swimming lessons.
1: Yeah.
0: You think I'm joking?
1: I
0: invested in this. I even bought you water wings, buddy.
1: What?
0: Yeah. You know, I'm looking out for you, man.
1: Oh, boy.
0: Coming up next, Tate McRae. Morning Brew.
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2: 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Let's just stick with good old-fashioned Patrick.

0: CKRW, The Rush, Morning Brew, coming up next. It's your Hikes and Bikes Report brought to you by me, pressing a button again with Bobby Ferris.
1: The Hikes and Bikes Report, written by Marco and Megan Marjanovic.
2: Mount White is a great day hike an hour's drive from Whitehorse that offers a beautiful view of Atlin Lake and Little Atlin Lake. The trail climbs steeply up to a communications tower before continuing into the Alpine. The white limestone of this mountain is not what actually gives it its name. It's named after Thomas White, Minister of the Interior from 1887 to 1888. Make sure you watch for mountain goats along the trail. And please refrain from hiking this trail from April 1st to June 16th because the mountain goat population uses the area for nursing and raising their kids.
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2: Now this update from the Canadian Press. Billionaire Magna International founder Frank Stronach showed no reaction in a Toronto courtroom today as a Superior Court justice found him guilty of sexual assault and indecent assault involving two women. The 93-year-old Stronach had pleaded not guilty to 12 charges stemming from alleged incidents between the late 1970s and 1990s. Statistics Canada says a recent bump in retail sales was aided by increased sales at gas stations and auto dealers. The agency reported retail sales were up 0.5% at $73 billion in April. The owner of Toys R Us Canada is trying to buy some of the retailer's assets to keep the chain going or rebrand the beleaguered business. The franchise has been in creditor protection since February. And questions remain over an agreement between the U.S. and Iran to end the war in the Middle East. Officials say talks between the U.S. and Iran in Switzerland were called off today after intense fighting between Israel and Hezbollah in southern Lebanon. From the Canadian Press, I'm Don Mitchell.
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4: In sports, what a game for Canada's men's team at the FIFA World Cup. The squad easily outmatching Qatar 6-0 in front of an appreciative crowd in Vancouver. Now, this is Canada's third appearance at a World Cup, but the country's first two trips in 2022 and 1986 saw winless efforts.

Last Friday, Canada drew even 1-1 against the Bosnians in Toronto. Now, despite the spectacular outcome, it wasn't all good news. Canadian midfielder Ismaël Koné is in hospital preparing for surgery on what is believed to be a badly broken left leg. Canada coach Jesse March said they could all

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2: Cloudy and 12 in downtown Whitehorse. 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For Dawson, Mayo, Pelly, CarMax, Faro, and Ross River. Today, a mix of sun and cloud region-wide. Chance of showers with a risk of thunderstorms this afternoon, except in Mayo. High of 24. Tonight, cloudy conditions. Cloudy conditions region-wide. Got hung up there. Chance of showers with a risk of thunderstorms this evening, except in Mayo, low of 12. And tomorrow, a mix of sun and cloud region-wide. Chance of showers with a risk of thunderstorms in the afternoon, except in Mayo, high near 25. In Watson Lake today, a mix of sun and cloud, becoming cloudy this afternoon with a chance of showers and a risk of a thunderstorm, high near 17. Tonight, cloudy, chance of showers this evening and a risk of a thunderstorm, clearing out overnight though, low of 8. And tomorrow, a mix of sun and cloud with increased cloudiness in the afternoon and a risk of thunderstorm, high of 21. In Whitehorse, Teslin, Atlin, Haines Junction, and the Kluane Lake region. Today, a mix of sun and cloud region-wide. Chance of showers with a risk of thunderstorms this afternoon across the region. High of 18. Tonight, partly cloudy conditions, clear and overnight in Teslin. Chance of showers and a risk of thunderstorms early this evening. Low of 10. And tomorrow, a mix of sun and cloud region-wide. Mainly sunny in the Haines Junction and KLR areas. Chance of showers with a risk of thunderstorms in the afternoon tomorrow, except in Haines Junction and the KLR. High of 23. Taking a look across the territory and beyond at your current conditions right now. In Old Crow, it's 16. Dawson City, cloudy and 14. Mayo, 10. Faro, 10. CarMax, 14. Beaver Creek, cloudy and 12. Burwash, cloudy and 11. Haines Junction, 9. Teslin, cloudy and 11. Watson Lake, cloudy and 12. Inuvik, cloudy and 14. And at the Whitehorse Airport, it is cloudy and 13. 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

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Coming up later this hour, around 9:45-ish, UConn time, you know, so 9:40, 9:50, in that neighborhood, you know. We will be announcing the winner of the UConn Dad Joke of the Day contest, being brought to you by Whitehorse Home Hardware. We had tons of entries, both on socials, our website, and of course through the text line when you were all texting us the word dad. I have compiled, I have put them all together, and I will be calling the winner of that later in the hour. 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Because if you miss that phone call, I'm moving on to the next person. Tonight at 8 o'clock, we also got your Rock and Roll House Party, being brought to you by Whiskey Jack's in the Porter Creek Mall. 4 hours of rock and roll to kick off your weekend, going right into Saturday morning right at midnight. The type of show where you could hear songs that your dad might like, or if you're a dad, you already like, or anyone can like. Songs just like this one. Band out of Philly called The Hooters with their hit, And We Danced. The song that actually opened Live Aid, believe it or not. It's The Morning Brew.

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0: 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The city doing some work on 4th Ave between Ogilvie and 2nd Ave as part of ongoing road maintenance efforts. You've seen it there. You'll see flaggers and traffic control personnel on site. Drive accordingly. Traffic's going to be a little slower, and make sure you're obeying posted signage. Other advisories to be aware of. Traffic alert on Highway 4. That's the Robert Campbell Highway, roadway marker 350 near Ross River. You also got traffic hazard on Highway 1. That's the Alaska Highway, both directions near roadway marker 1324. A traffic hazard on Highway 6, both directions, roadway marker 36. And a traffic hazard on Highway 1, both directions, roadway marker 1456. You also got construction going on across the territory. It's a busy time of year for it, so make sure you're following speed restrictions, posted signs, and pilot vehicles. When you see the cones, ease off the gas. Road construction, Highway 2, North Klondike, both directions in a couple of spots, roadway marker 224 to 230, and again from 250 to 260, be prepared to stop, expect delays. Construction work on the South Klondike, that's Highway 2, multiple areas between Fraser, BC and the Yukon Suspension Bridge, near roadway marker 44, 40 and 38. Bridge maintenance operations on Clinton Creek Bridge, both directions at Clinton Creek Bridge. Be prepared to stop for that. You also got road construction going on Highway 1 on the Alaska Highway near Burwash Landing from roadway marker 790 to 1818. There will be a pilot vehicle there during work hours. Top of the World Highway border crossings open. George Black Ferry's open. Pelly Barge Ferry in Ross River's also open. North Cannell Road's open to local traffic. It's just rough, so be aware of that. And for the latest info on ferry service, road conditions, construction, and more, 511-YUKON's the number to call or go to the website, 511yukon.ca. More to come, including who's taking home that dad joke prize on the Morning Brew.
2: 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Hosted by the man with the chocolate voice. Oh, wait. Chocolate voice? Who wrote this? The most handsome man in the Yukon. Winner of 6 Grammys. Eddie Van Halen's guitar teacher. Wait. Unbelievable. 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

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We've all been there. 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

0: 96.1 The Rush. Some morning brew. Hanging out with Patrick. And by the way, I don't think I've mentioned this yet today, but we will be hanging out together until 1 o'clock. Me and Flying Ryan are splitting the day today. So you got me until 1, then Ryan from 1 till 8, and then, hey, me again from 8 to midnight on the Rock and Roll House Party. I did mention between 9:40 and 9:50, I would be calling our winner of the Dad Joke of the Day contest that was brought to you by Whitehorse Home Hardware. We had tons of entries, hundreds, quite literally, and some very amazing dad jokes coming through the lines as well, including this one. Why was the dolphin depressed? His life served no purpose. Yeah, that was one of my favorites. So I've drawn a name from a hat. I've got the phone ready to go. We just got to cross our fingers, dot our T's, and make sure that they answer the phone. Let's go.
1: Hello?
0: Hi, is this Tim?
1: Yeah.
0: Hey, Tim, it's Patrick at CKRW. How you doing today?
1: Not too bad. How are you doing?
0: Oh, I'm pretty good, you know. It's a long weekend we got coming up here, and I don't know if you heard about it, but we've been doing this dad joke contest for the last little while, and you did enter the contest a while back, and I hope that you're ready for this. You won the big prize, buddy. You're taking home that Milwaukee M18 toolkit from Home Hardware.
1: No way.
0: Yeah way, dude.
1: That's,
0: we drew your name out of the hat.
1: That's awesome.
0: That's pretty sweet. So you got a whole new set of toys to have some fun with.
1: Yeah, yeah.
2: Well, hot dog, we have a wiener.
0: Oh, who doesn't enjoy some new power tools, especially on the same weekend as Father's Day? That's just like the perfect combo. Shout out to everyone across the territory who entered, participated, shared their cringe-worthy jokes with us. And of course, shout out to our friends at Whitehorse Home Hardware for hooking us up and helping out with the contest, getting that super awesome prize. And enjoy the prize. That's pretty fun. 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Coming up in a little while, we'll get into the 10 o'clock hour. We got news on the way. Also got some JP Sachs. Next, it's Gaga on the Morning Brew.
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0: CKRW 96.1 The Rush, heading into the midday grind, hanging out with Patrick. Your news from the Canadian Press is next.
1: Now this update from the Canadian Press. Billionaire businessman Frank Stronach is expected to hear his sentence in September after he was found guilty of sexual assault and indecent assault involving two female complainants. A senior economist at CIBC says softness in household spending is making it harder for companies to pass on cost increases to consumers, likely keeping the Bank of Canada's interest rates on hold. Andrew Grantham says the latest retail sales data is further evidence that high gas prices were cutting into household ability to spend in other areas over the spring. Despite criticism of a potentially one-sided story, the Canadian Museum for Human Rights says an exhibit about displaced Palestinians in 1948 will go ahead as planned. And Italy's Foreign Minister Antonio Tajani canceled a planned trip to the U.S. for a business forum after President Donald Trump claimed that Premier Giorgia Meloni had begged for a photo with him during a recent G7 summit. From the Canadian Press, I'm Don Mitchell.
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0: Seven degrees right now and cloudy in downtown Whitehorse. 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And I did play the Littlest Hobo theme by accident there, so we're just going to roll with it on a Friday. For Dawson, Mayo, Pelly, Carmax, Faro, and Ross River, today a mix of sun and cloud region-wide with a chance of showers and a risk of thunderstorms in the afternoon, except in Mayo, high of 24. Tonight, partly cloudy to mainly cloudy conditions across the region. Chance of showers with a risk of thunderstorms this evening, except in Mayo, low near 12. And tomorrow, mix of sun and cloud region-wide with a chance of showers and a risk of thunderstorms in the afternoon. Surprise, except Mayo, high of 25. Today in Watson Lake, you can expect a mix of sun and cloud, getting cloudier as the day goes on with a chance of showers and a risk of thunderstorm, high of 17. Tonight, cloudy conditions, chance of showers this evening, and a risk of thunderstorm. Clearing up overnight, though, low of 8. And tomorrow in Watson Lake, a mix of sun and cloud, chance of showers in the afternoon with a risk of thunderstorm, and a high of 21. For Whitehorse, Teslin, Atlin, Haines Junction, and the Kluane Lake region. Today, a mix of sun and cloud region-wide, showers ending this morning in Haines Junction and the KLR, then mainly cloudy conditions. Slight chance of showers, risk of thunderstorms this afternoon across the region, high of 18. Tonight, partly cloudy to mainly cloudy across the region, clearing overnight in Teslin, although there is a chance of showers and a risk of thunderstorms early this evening, low of 10. And tomorrow, mix of sun and cloud region-wide, mainly sunny in Haines Junction and the KLR. Chance of showers, risk of thunderstorms in the afternoon, except in Haines Junction and the KLR, high of 23. Taking a look at your current conditions right now across the territory and beyond. In Old Crow, it's 16. Dawson, cloudy and 14. Mayo, foggy and 10. Faro, cloudy and 10. Carmax, 14. Beaver Creek, cloudy and 12. Burwash, cloudy and 11. Haines Junction, 9. Teslin, cloudy and 11. Watson Lake, cloudy and 12. Inuvik, cloudy and

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0: 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You're not flying, Ryan. No, I'm Patrick still. Ryan will be on at 1 o'clock. Rai and I splitting the day in half today. So you get Ryan at 1 o'clock. You got me till then. And it is Father's Day around the bend. Very close. So why not treat Dad to a round of golf at Meadow Lakes Golf Club, bringing you this hour of today's best music.
1: Why didn't you just go home? That's your home. Are you too good for your home?
0: They got Father's Day deals going down, so check it out. Golf Father's Day at Meadow Lakes from 9 a.m. to 5 p.m. They got a putting contest going down, so you know, I'm not winning that. That's sponsored by Jay Peterson and Earthworks Contracting. They'll also have a closest to the pin and longest drive contest going on, being sponsored by the folks at Winterlong Brewing. And closest to the pylon, being sponsored by 40 Below Food and Snacks. It's real easy. You can go online, book yourself a round of golf, or call 867-668-GOLF. And all golfers are going to enter to win door prizes courtesy of Eclipse Nordic Spa and your pals at Meadow Lakes Golf Clubs. Check them out and have a good Father's Day. Just don't do what I did when I was a kid and go with your friend and his dad, because then you got a Dutchman and a Scotsman spending half the time in the woods looking for free golf balls. Memorable, at least. Coming up next, Alessia Cara scars to your beautiful

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0: 96.1 The Rush, 98.7 in the communities. That was Nelly Furtado. I'm like a bird, always flying away. 10:32 on your midday grind, hanging out with Patrick. You got me till 1 o'clock, and Ryan's taken over. And then I'm back at 8 o'clock for the rock and roll house party. So you got a whole bunch of Rye, and Patty today. And if you're hungry, much like me, you ought to swing on by Burnt Toast Cafe for their lunch special today, being served up in about half hour or so, 11 a.m. to 3 p.m. Today's lunch special, barbecue beef and bacon burger. A juicy beef burger topped with crispy bacon, smoky barbecue sauce, fresh toppings, all the flavor you crave. And maybe you're more of a soup person. Well, be happy to know today's soup is minestrone. Hearty, comforting bowl packed with veggies, beans, and rich homemade flavor. Pop on in. They are obviously right here in downtown Whitehorse. You swing on by, see them on 2nd Ave, or you can give them a call. 867-393-2605 for some Burnt Toast Cafe goodness. And if I don't get one of those barbecue bacon burgers in me soon, this is what my coworkers are going to be hearing.
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0: 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Not The Morning Brew. 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

Friday nights on The Rush, we're playing the hits you know all the words to. 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

0: 96.1 The Rush, 98.7 in the communities. Heart with Kick It Out on the Midday Grind. And hey, happy birthday to one of the sisters in Heart, Ann Wilson. She's turning 72 years old today, so happy birthday to Ann Wilson from Heart. And you know what time of day it is, 10:43. 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And I've landed on the trivia question for today. I need an answer to this. What eccentric billionaire had a separate kitchen while married to Jean Peters so she wouldn't ever be able to touch his food? What eccentric billionaire had a separate kitchen while married to Jean Peters so she would never be able to touch his food? 867-667-7891. 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First person with the right answer is going to walk away with that Big Bear Eatery and Tap House gift card.
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2: 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Your question, what eccentric billionaire had a separate kitchen while married so his wife or anyone could never touch his food? Give me a call. Give me a text. I need a correct answer on that one. And oh, Shauna on point today. The text line popping off, but she was the first one with it.
3: We have a winner.
2: The answer to your question, what eccentric billionaire had a separate kitchen while married so his wife couldn't touch his food? Howard Hughes, also known as the man who built a plane entirely out of wood. You can still go see it if you go down to California. It is in a museum. It was the biggest transport plane ever built at the time. He built it entirely, I think, out of like spruce, and they call it the Spruce Moose. Only ever flew 100 feet. And at that time, it was barely like 7 feet off the ground. So maybe don't spend all of your life savings on a giant wooden plane and then go crazy and live in Vegas. Coming up next, it's Ray, Where's My Husband? On the Morning Brew. Midday grind. I'm going to be doing that till 1 o'clock, folks.
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Did you know that Pink's real name is Alicia Moore? And that our full name is CKRW 96.1 FM? 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

0: 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That was Mobile Out of My Head. Your Canadian Press News for 11 o'clock is next.
1: Now this update from the Canadian Press. Billionaire businessman Frank Stronach has been found guilty of sexual assault and indecent assault in connection to two complainants. The trial in Toronto for the founder of auto parts giant Magna International began in February, and by the time arguments wrapped up in April, prosecutors had withdrawn one charge and agreed that Stronach should be found not guilty on four others. The RCMP says it worked with international partners to deal a blow to cyber criminals who trick users into downloading malicious files disguised as legitimate computer updates. Manitoba has appointed provincial court judge Jerry Lee Ryle as its first associate chief judge for reconciliation to strengthen relations with Indigenous peoples. And three-time Stanley Cup winner Jonathan Toews has ended his National Hockey League career as a Winnipeg Jet. Toews announced his retirement today, bringing the curtain down on a decorated NHL career that also included two Olympic gold medals and a comeback season with his hometown team. From the Canadian Press, I'm Don Mitchell.
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2: The

A mix of sun and cloud here in downtown Whitehorse, shaping up to be a decent-looking Friday. 14 degrees. 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For Dawson, Mayo, Pelly, Carmax, Faro, and Ross River. Today, a mix of sun and cloud region-wide. Chance of showers with a risk of thunderstorms this afternoon, except in Mayo. High of 24. Tonight, partly cloudy to cloudy, mainly cloudy conditions. Chance of showers, risk of thunderstorms early this evening, except Mayo, low near 12. And tomorrow, a mix of sun and cloud region-wide with a chance of showers and a risk of thunderstorms in the afternoon, high reaching 25. For Watson Lake, today a mix of sun and cloud becoming cloudier as the day goes on with a chance of showers and a risk of thunderstorm this afternoon, high near 17. Tonight, cloudy conditions, chance of showers early this evening and a risk of thunderstorms, clearing up as the day goes on, or night goes on, low of 8. And tomorrow, a mix of sun and cloud, chance of showers in the afternoon, risk of thunderstorms and a high near 21. For Whitehorse, Teslin, Atlin, Haines Junction, and the KLR. Today, a mix of sun and cloud region-wide, showers ending this morning in Haines Junction and the KLR, then cloudy conditions, chance of showers with a risk of thunderstorms this afternoon, high of 18. Tonight, partly cloudy conditions, clearing up in Teslin, chance of showers with a risk of thunderstorms early this evening, low of 10. And tomorrow, mix of sun and cloud region-wide, mainly sunny in Haines Junction and the KLR, chance of showers with a risk of thunderstorms this afternoon, or tomorrow afternoon, except in Haines Junction and the KLR, high near 23. Taking a look at your current conditions right now in Whitehorse, it is 14. Old Crow at 18, Dawson cloudy and 16, Mayo cloudy and 11, Faro cloudy and 13, Carmack 16, Beaver Creek cloudy and 13, Burwash light rain and 12, Haines Junction 10, Teslin 14, Watson Lake 16, Inuvik is at 16 as well, and at Whitehorse Airport 14. 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And you got to check them out and get some delicious grub in you. 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And make sure you download that app on your phone to make ordering even easier. It's Nico and Vins, Am I Wrong, on the Morning Brew.

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0: He is you know exhausting. 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

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Midday Grind, use the right name this time. Hanging out with Patrick, you got me till 1. Me and Rai, splitting the day, so you'll get Ryan at 1 o'clock. And yesterday, what a day. FIFA World Cup. Team Canada, our national men's team there, really coming out to play, even with that unfortunate injury to Coney there. If you don't know what I'm talking about, hey, don't worry, I'll fill you in. We defeated Qatar, yeah, and I'm using the journalistic we, 6-0 yesterday. We're already up 3-0 at the half, and then a nasty little check in midfield ended up with Coney having a broken leg during the game. He had to get stretchered off field, gave a thumbs up wave to the fans. So that man, far tougher than I'll ever be. I get like a hangnail and I'm out. Put me on the DL. My thumb hurts. And then, yeah, Canada coming back hard, scoring like a team possessed, ending the game 6-0. And the chants were great towards the end of the game there. The crowd in BC place there in Vancouver going, one more goal, one more goal. Would have been nice to have 7, but we'll take 6. And then next week, the big game in the round robin, seeing what's going to happen. Playing against Switzerland, that's probably going to be the toughest competition for those guys.

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0: 96.1 The Rush. Midday Grind. Patrick Viss hanging out with you. Serious law voice right now. Regular voice again. It's morning. I was about to say it's the morning brew. I've said like 80 times today. Tell this is not my normal time of day. Coming up in just a little while, I have your lonely lyric. See if you can guess the lyric I've picked out while Ryan is away from this part of the day. And we still got tons of great music on the way, including Drake and Rihanna. Simple Plan 2. And you might be wondering, why are you playing the Law & Order theme song, Patrick? That seems random. Well, if you're petering down 4th Ave there, looks like the RCMP is setting up their community barbecue. So you can swing by, say hi to the Mounties, talk to them for a bit, and get yourself a bite to eat. Looking like a good time. Coming up next, brought to you by the Yukon Hospital Foundation. Looks at his watch. Your 11:30 news on the way. Oh, boy. That is being brought to you by the Yukon Hospital Foundation.
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1: Now this update from the Canadian Press. Billionaire businessman Frank Stronach has been found guilty of sexual assault and indecent assault in connection to two complainants. The trial in Toronto for the founder of auto parts giant Magna International began in February, and by the time arguments wrapped up in April, prosecutors had withdrawn one charge and agreed that Stronach should be found not guilty on four others. The RCMP says it worked with international partners to deal a blow to cyber criminals who trick users into downloading malicious files disguised as legitimate computer updates. Manitoba has appointed provincial court judge Jerry Lee Ryle as its first associate chief judge for reconciliation to strengthen relations with Indigenous peoples. And three-time Stanley Cup winner Jonathan Toews has ended his National Hockey League career as a Winnipeg Jet. Toews announced his retirement today, bringing the curtain down on a decorated NHL career that also included two Olympic gold medals and a comeback season with his hometown team. From the Canadian Press, I'm Don Mitchell.
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2: Degrees, a mix of sun and cloud here at the corner of 4th and Elliott. 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And shout out to Midday Grind's Ryan. He brought me coffee. I feel so refreshed right now. He's still in the studio. Mix of sun and cloud for the capital city today with a good chance of showers or thunderstorms late this afternoon. High reaching 18. Tonight, partly cloudy. Good chance of showers or thunderstorms early this evening. Low near 10. And tomorrow, a mix of sun and cloud. Slight chance of showers in the afternoon. Risk of thunderstorms and a high of 22. Taking a look across the territory and beyond at your current conditions right now. In Old Crow, it's 21. Dawson, cloudy in 18. Mayo, cloudy in 12. Faro, cloudy in 15. CarMax, cloudy in 18. Beaver Creek, cloudy in 15. Burwash, light rain in 12. Haines Junction, 11. Teslin, cloudy in 16. Watson Lake, cloudy in 16. Inuvik, cloudy in 17. And at the Whitehorse Airport, cloudy and 16. Coming up next is Dasha, Austin. Midday Grind. I got it right.
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1: Okay. Been a while since I've done a Lonely Lyric here on the Midday Grind. And it seems like I'm getting supervised while I do it. Ryan's in the studio still. He's like, I know we're splitting the day, but I want to judge you while you do the Lonely Lyric.
2: Yeah, I got an hour and a half until I'm on air, but I'm in studio, so
1: let's hear you do the Lonely Lyric. Show. Okay, you got your qualifier today. You ready for the lyric, UConn? 867-667-7891.

0: 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I found a band and some good songs to play. 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

0: Here's your reveal for the lonely lyric on the Midday Grind. George Thorogood and the Destroyers. You can't forget the Destroyers. And it's just George Thorogood. That was Get a Haircut, a song he dropped in the early 90s. And it's probably his most recognizable hit track, too, even though it failed the chart on the Hot 100. Went to number two on the rock charts. Number one right here in Canada on the Canadian charts. And George Thorogood was 43 years old when that song came out. So if you stop and think about it, even though he's singing about being rebellious young into teenager and wanting to be in a rock band, he's more the age of the parents in that song. So if he's being honest to himself, Rai, he would be the one being like, no, seriously, go get a haircut and get a job.
1: Is this a shot at me? You got yourself a haircut and I'm on my way out. You're covering the lonely lyric. Are you telling me I need to get a haircut?
0: No, man, you don't need to get a haircut. And I mean, both of us still, some would argue, need to get a real job. It's George Thorogood on the Midday Grind.

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1: A funeral service for the late Rhoda Ann Ischenko will be held Saturday, June 20th at the St. Elias Convention Center in Haines Junction, commencing at 1 p.m. with a Rhoda-style reception to follow. All are welcome to attend.
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0: ones from 30 feet away. It was at a concert. Coming up next, it's your Canadian Press News for 12 o'clock on The Rush.
1: Now this update from the Canadian Press. Canadian auto parts tycoon Frank Stronach has been found guilty on two sex-related charges. The 93-year-old was convicted of sexual assault and indecent assault after a two-month-long trial involving three complainants. Ottawa is giving the provinces and territories an extra $5.4 billion for the national $10-a-day child care program. Jobs and Families Minister Patty Hajdu says the money will stabilize the program over 2 years. A driver has been arrested after a police chase and a crash near World Cup fans in Vancouver. Police say the vehicle had been pinged for inactive insurance and being operated by a prohibited driver. And Canada midfielder Ismael Kone has undergone successful surgery after he broke his leg in yesterday's 6-0 win over Qatar at the World Cup. He broke his tibia and fibula yesterday when a Qatar player tackled him from behind. He is expected to make a full recovery, but will miss the remainder of the tournament. From the Canadian Press, I'm Jason White.
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3: In sports, what a game for Canada's men's team at the FIFA World Cup. The squad easily outmatching Qatar 6-0 in front of an appreciative crowd in Vancouver. Now, this is Canada's third appearance at a World Cup, but the country's first two trips in 2022 and 1986 saw winless efforts. Last Friday, Canada drew even 1-1 against the Bosnians in Toronto. Now, despite the spectacular outcome, it wasn't all good news. Canadian midfielder Ismael Kone is in hospital preparing for surgery on what is believed to be a badly broken left leg. Canada coach Jesse March said they could all hear it as it happened right in front of Canada's bench. Elsewhere, the Toronto Marlies fell just short of completing a sweep in the Calder Cup Finals as the Chicago Wolves pulled off a 4-3 overtime victory in Game 4. And finally, Cameron Rogers earned her fifth straight national title with a win in the women's hammer throw at the Canadian Track and Field Championships in Ottawa. From the Canadian Press, I'm Rob Westgate.
0: -12 degrees, cloudy here in downtown Whitehorse. 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Today for Dawson, Mayo, Pelly, Carmax, Faro, and Ross River. Mix of sun and cloud across the region with a chance of showers and a risk of thunderstorms this afternoon, unless you're in Mayo, high of 24. Tonight, partly cloudy conditions, a few clouds for Mayo, chance of showers with a risk of thunderstorms this evening, except Mayo again, low of 12. And tomorrow, a mix of sun and cloud region-wide, chance of showers, risk of thunderstorms in the afternoon, high reaching 25. In Watson Lake today, a mix of sun and cloud, becoming cloudy this afternoon with the chance of showers and a risk of thunderstorm, high near 17. Tonight, cloudy, chance of showers early this evening and a risk of thunderstorms. Clearing overnight, though, low of 8. And tomorrow in Watson Lake, a mix of sun and cloud with a slight chance of showers in the afternoon and a risk of thunderstorm, high of 21. For Whitehorse, Teslin, Atlin, Haines Junction, and the Kluane Lake region, today, a mix of sun and cloud region-wide. Showers were ending this morning, so I guess that should be over now in Haines Junction and the KLR. Chance of showers this afternoon continuing, though, with a risk of thunderstorms region-wide and a high of 18. Tonight, partly cloudy conditions to mainly cloudy conditions region-wide. Clearing overnight in Teslin with a chance of showers and a risk of thunderstorms early in the evening across the region, low of 10. And tomorrow, mix of sun and cloud region-wide, sunny in Haines Junction and the KLR. Chance of showers with a risk of thunderstorms in the afternoon, except in Haines Junction and the KLR, high of 23. Taking a look at your current conditions right now in the territory and beyond. In Old Crow, it's 21. Dawson, cloudy 18. Mayo, cloudy 12. Faro, cloudy 15. Carmax, 18. Beaver Creek, cloudy 15. Burwash, cloudy 13. Haynes Junction, 11. Teslin, 16. Watson Lake, 16. Inuvik, 17. And at the White Horse Airport, cloudy and 16. Kicking off your hour, it's Sia with Chandelier on

CKRW 96.1 The Rush. Bri, as I like to call him because we're close personal friends. Bryan Adams with Can't Stop This Thing We Started. Just kidding. I've only seen him.

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0: 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Zach Zoya and Benny Adams with Start Over on the Midday Grind. An appropriate theme. I got Ryan here with me because it feels like in the world of hockey right now, in a weird way, the Toronto Maple Leafs are starting over again.
1: I knew that's where you were going with this because, yeah, we had more news. It's this entire week for Leaf fans like you and myself has been like day after day. News being dropped every day. You got a new coach. You got a defenseman that's been traded. Yep. You got Morgan Riley out the door. So, yeah, start over is a big statement.
0: Yeah, I would say it's accurate. It's almost like they're preparing to, like, get a draft.

0: pick or something on that team.
1: Yes.
0: So the deal they did, they announced it, what, like last night or this morning? I don't remember when.
2: 11 o'clock at night. I had a hard time getting to bed because the news was breaking.
0: 8 years, $68 million, Radish in a sign-and-trade deal. What do you think, buddy?
2: I think that was potentially one of the bells of the ball, one of the sweethearts coming up in free agency, and there was rumors he was going to get paid double digits. So I'm surprised the Leafs are able to trade a fifth-round pick and get a guy on an eight-year deal that's only going to be worth $8.5 million. It's essentially an upgrade on Morgan Rielly.
0: Yep.
2: He's a little younger than Rielly. Mm-hmm. You got news he's going to get traded, and he's a right-handed shot the Leafs have been seeking for
0: like a
2: decade. And
0: that's like a pretty good deal for the salary cap, too.
2: With the cap going up, yeah, the fact that they gave up a fifth-round pick tells me maybe Tampa Bay knows something about him that the rest of the league doesn't know, and they're willing to let him go for a fifth and not willing to pay the extra, what, $1.5 million to 10 that he might have gotten in free agency.
0: It's true.
2: So there's a little bit of, like every trade, a little bit of risk there, but it might be a buy low, sell high kind of thing. So maybe the Leafs benefit as they start over.
0: Yeah, you know, we get the got that number one draft pick next week happening, right? And you're going to be on vacation while that's happening, but I'm going to interrupt your vacation. Yep. I will call you that day, and we'll get you on to do a little last minute about the draft.
2: Please do a little plug here. Tikini Arena, 2 to 6 p.m. There's going to be a draft party.
0: You're a professional.
2: CKRW's own very own Bobby Ferris is going to be emceeing, and I'm so disappointed I'm not going to be there because, of course, Gavin McKenna's getting drafted. We're Leaf fans. I'm guessing a lot of the people there won't be Leaf fans.
0: You know, I was having a good discussion today with loyal listener and a fellow Leafs fan, by the way. That's how we roll on the Morning Brew. You know, we keep our Leafs fans nice and close to the chest. Anyways, we were having a good chit-chat about the Leafs, Wesley and I, and we were discussing that if things go the way we think they're going to go, I think you're going to see a lot more blue jerseys in the good old Yukon.
2: Which we welcome. We will not call you bandwagoners at all.
0: You're part of the team. Come on in. You can go meet Carlton.
2: Exactly.
0: Ryan, you're taking over in 45, so have fun.
2: Yes.
0: Enjoy your part of the day. And I will be back at 8 o'clock. Coming up next, though, we got more hit music, including Major Lazer on 96.1. The Rush.
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5: Psst. Wanna buy a used bridge in Brooklyn? How about some oceanfront property in Arizona? Con artists and their marks are a dime a dozen. Always were. Take, for example, back in 1859. That year, Tsarist Russia offered to sell a huge landmass in North America to the United States. Russia had claimed this unknown landmass since 1725, when Tsar Peter the Great sent mariner Vitus Bering on a journey to explore the North American coast. On the voyage, Bering found the coastline of this northern land to be teeming with wildlife and fish. The interior, which he did not enter, was filled with mountains and forests. The land, now called Alaska, was totally unexplored. But for the next century and a half, Russian traders toured the coastline, trading with local native peoples. As the United States expanded westward in the early 1800s, Americans soon found themselves in competition with Russian explorers and traders. Moscow, however, lacked the financial resources to support major settlements or a military presence along the Pacific coast, and permanent Russian settlers in Alaska never numbered more than 400. In 1859, Russia decided to cut its losses with the land and offered to sell Alaska to the United States. The ugly U.S. Civil War delayed the sale, but after the war, Secretary of State William Seward quickly took up a renewed Russian offer and on March 30, 1867, agreed to a proposal from the Russian minister in Washington to purchase Alaska for $7.2 million. Seward had a big fight on his hands with the U.S. Senate that thought the deal was throwing good money after good. Critics called the proposal Seward's folly. Why on earth would America want such a far-off, no-good, frozen land? However, Seward's arguments won the day, and on April 9, 1867, the U.S. Senate approved the Treaty of Purchase. President Andrew Johnson signed the treaty on May 28th, and Alaska was formally transferred to the United States on October 18th, 1867. This purchase ended Russia's presence in North America and ensured U.S. access to the Pacific Rim. For three decades after the purchase, the United States paid little attention to Alaska, which was governed under military or, at times, no visible rule at all. Skeptics of Seward's folly changed their tune when a major gold deposit was discovered in the Yukon in 1896, and Alaska became the gateway to the Klondike goldfields. Alaska became the 49th state of the Union on January 3, 1959.
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0: Broadcasting since 1969, CKRW, The Rush, Midday Grind, working our way through the 12 o'clock hour. I see blue skies, I see white clouds from my perch here at the corner of 4th and Elliott, and the bike relay is going down this weekend. I know a few people running in it, so good luck to everyone participating in the bike relay, and if you need to get some stuff for it, then Reflex Supplements is the place to go. 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Coming up next, goodbye. No, I'm not saying goodbye. That's the song. Glenn Morris is on the way on 96.1. The Rush.
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0: 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Today's best music, 96.1 The Rush. Hanging out with Patrick on the Midday Grind. We still got a little ways to go until I hand things off to Flyin' Ryan at 1 o'clock. And Charlie XCX, Ella Langley, Olivia Rodrigo, and Bruce Springsteen are all on a list together, which means it's a pretty eclectic list. Rolling Stone magazine dropped their list of the best songs of 2026 so far, considering we're only 6 months through the year. And their top five in order are Charlie XCX's SS26 at number one, followed by The Boss, Bruce Springsteen with Streets of Minneapolis at number two, Ella Langley's Choosin' Texas coming in third, Rodrigo's Drop Dead, which literally only was released about 2 weeks ago, coming in fourth, and rounding out the top five of the best songs of 2026 so far is Harry Styles with Season 2 Weight Loss, which wasn't even a single on that album. What are your songs of the year so far? Let us know, 867-667-7891, and maybe you'll have a Yukon artist on there like this one we're going to hear next. Your Yukon artist spotlight is on the way. Hearing from King Collecta with Let It Run. That's being brought to you by Skills Canada Yukon and only right here on 96.1 The Rush.
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0: Tame Impala, Dracula, the Jenny remix right here on CKRW 96.1 The Rush. Oh, hello there. Yes, it's me, Ryan Peugeot, here with you on what is the midday grind for now, but I got you until the late hours of the evening covering the rock and roll. Already screwing up, covering the Rush ride home this evening for our friend Faith Star on my last day in studio for a little while. I got a nice little vacation on the way. I won't be back until like early July. So a nice, fun, dynamic afternoon for your Friday, June 19th, 2026. Mostly cloudy and 16 degrees. We got a nice day for the first time in a little while as well. All right. I got your Canadian Press news update coming up in just a second. I better program it in for you first, hey? It's on the way now.
1: From the National Newsroom of the Canadian Press, I'm Rob Westgate. Ottawa's luxury tax on cars, planes, and boats managed to add more than $900 million to the federal coffers before getting rolled back over worries about the effect the tax might have on manufacturers. Data obtained through an access to information request shows that the big windfall amounted to a surprise blockbuster hit. It also shows that authorities underestimated just how much wealthy individuals are willing to spend on big-ticket items. The Liberal budget last fall ended the tax on aircraft and vessels, but not on vehicles, saying the move would provide relief to the aviation and boating industries. Out east now, where Nova Scotia's premier says his government is not actively pursuing data center projects. Tim Houston says he would only support such ventures if the province could meet their energy needs. Data centers are massive operations that require

Risk of thunderstorms early this evening, except for Mayo, and a low of 12 degrees. Tomorrow, a mix of sun and cloud region-wide with a chance of showers, a risk of thunderstorms in the afternoon, except for Mayo, and a high of 25. For Watson Lake today, a mix of sun and cloud becoming cloudy this afternoon with a chance of showers and a risk of thunderstorm, a high of 17. Tonight, cloudy with a chance of showers early this evening and a risk of thunderstorm clearing this evening with a low of 8 degrees. And tomorrow, a mix of sun and cloud with a chance of showers in the afternoon, a risk of thunderstorm and a high of 21. For Whitehorse, Teslin, Atlin, Haines Junction, and the KLR today, a mix of sun and cloud region-wide, with showers ending in Haines Junction and the KLR, then mainly cloudy. A chance of showers with a risk of thunderstorms this afternoon region-wide, and a high of 18. Tonight, partly cloudy to mainly cloudy region-wide, clearing this evening in Teslin, with a chance of showers and a risk of thunderstorms early this evening, a low of 10 degrees. And tomorrow, a mix of sun and cloud region-wide, mainly sunny in Haines Junction and the KLR, with a chance of showers, a risk of thunderstorms in the afternoon, except for Haines Junction and the KLR, and a high of 23. Taking another look across the territory at current conditions, Old Crow is the warm spot. It's 23 degrees there, also 23 degrees in Dawson, mostly cloudy there. Mayo is 18 degrees. Faro, mostly cloudy in 18. Carmax is 21 degrees. Beaver Creek is 18, mostly cloudy and 15 in Burwash. That is the cold spot. Haines Junction is 16 degrees. Teslin is mostly cloudy and 18. We've got a light rain shower and 16 degrees in Watson Lake. Inuvik, mostly cloudy and 18. And back here at the Whitehorse Airport, mostly cloudy and 17 degrees. Finger 11 is kicking things off here in the 1 o'clock hour. Paralyzer, up next on the Midday Grind.

0: On Friday, the world watched and witnessed history by the Lakeshore in Toronto. Canada's first World Cup point. The World Cup goal on home soil scored by Kyle Larin. But now, aspirations are higher. The home crowd is bigger. And here in Vancouver, the goal is a first World Cup win and a huge step closer to progression to the round of 32. Take a path never walked before. The biggest match this men's national team has ever played is underway here in downtown Vancouver.
1: Yeah, I can get behind anything.
0: Alistair Johnston towards the byline. He's done well here. Johnston's ball back to the edge of the box. Oh, saved by Banana and knocked in by Kyle Larin. Canada with the advantage. It's Kyle Larin again.
2: But I don't understand a reaction from their entire bench to try to start a fight about it being a red card when a clear foul just happened that broke a player's leg. That's strange behavior, but in the end, we were more focused on Ismail in the match.
0: This Saliba. And it drops down for Jonathan David! A hat-trick for Jonathan David on the world's biggest stage!
3: I'll just say, I couldn't be prouder as a Canadian, and on behalf of all Canadians.
0: Fantasy football for Canada! They will finish in a position today with their biggest ever margin of victory for a CONCACAF team at the World Cup!
4: A big thanks to Pat Viss for putting that together. Holy. Talk about patriotism. I'm feeling it here. That's Pat putting together a nice little, I feel like I'm on TSN. That's what I feel like. I'm right there on TSN, and I'm doing a little broadcast because history for Canadian soccer, a 40-year wait for the first win at the World Cup on home soil. Nonetheless, a record-breaking win over Qatar that featured so much drama. And we talked about it yesterday. Jonathan David finally scoring a goal in World Cup competition. He didn't stop at one, burying a hat trick. But there's tons of scenes that'll play out in Canadian sports fans' heads for years to come, especially around Ismail Kone, as we had that extremely shocking and emotional moment on the freak accident, if you can call it that, which ultimately had tempers flaring on both sides. Kone stretchered off the field with an obvious and gruesome broken leg. He underwent successful surgery, by the way, on his tibia. He's expected to make a full recovery, believe it or not. But he'll obviously miss the remainder of the tournament. Boy, am I ever jacked up from that montage that Patrick put together. My goodness. The Jonathan David experience stole the show as Canada hung up six on Qatar. A credit to Jesse Marsh and his staff for putting together this group of players. His prediction about Jonathan David came true. I mentioned it, like I said, at this time yesterday. But after he entered the contest as the all-time leading scorer in the history of Canadian men's soccer, he drew a little criticism over his recent dry spell, his underwhelming performance in the prior game versus Bosnia-Herzegovina. He was taken out of that game just 61st minute, which is the earliest in coach Jesse Marsh's tenure with the team. And the fact that he hadn't scored an open play for Canada since last September, Coach Marsh gave his vote of confidence before the game. His quote was, "He's not done scoring, people, okay? So get ready. Just put your seatbelts on and get ready." Are you kidding me? That was his quote before the game. The guy puts up three on the board. Canada and Switzerland are now tied atop the group with 4 points apiece. Here's why this is important. Canada sits in first based on that superior goal difference. They now only need a draw against Switzerland on June 24th to win their group. And if Canada finishes first, they play their round of 32 game at home in Vancouver. But they'll lose that home field advantage if they finish any lower than top of the group. Extremely significant, that 6-0 win. Not only was it history, and not only did we have a 40-year wait for their first win at the World Cup, not only was it on home soil, but they're sitting pretty. It is all but guaranteed that they'll be off to the round of 32. You just hope that they end up top of their group so they can have that home field advantage. Once again, Pat, that was incredible. What a montage. And thank you very much for allowing me to throw that in there on this show. Got lots of Canadian pride today. We're very proud of that 6-0 win. Let's move it on. We got some music for you. Someone to You by Banners is up next on 96.1 The Rush.

0: Martin Garrix and Ed Sheeran with Repeated on 96.1 The Rush. Ryan Peugeot hanging with you here on the Midday Grind. 1:36 p.m. on the clock. It is mostly cloudy and 17 degrees at the White Horse Airport. And that time and temp is brought to you by the Kwandlen Dunn Cultural Center. There's only 2 days to go. National Indigenous Peoples Day is almost here. 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You can find all this information on the Kwandlen Dunn Cultural Center Facebook page or by visiting KwandlenDunnCulturalCenter.com. Preston Pablo and Banks and Ranks on the way next. 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

That is Olivia Rodrigo with Drop Dead on 96.1 The Rush. It's the Midday Grind on a Friday afternoon. Ryan Peugeot hanging with you here just after 1:45 p.m. on the clock. 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More tunes are on the way. Jamie Fine, Homesick. That's up next on 96.1 The Rush.

lots of things have changed since 1969. But one thing hasn't. 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

0: Passenger with Let Her Go on CKRW 96.1 The Rush. 2 p.m. on your midday grind, and your Canadian Press News Update is next. 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
1: What can you get at Jackpot, Lotto and Smoke?
2: Prepaid phone minutes?
1: Yup.
2: Cash?
1: Definitely. There's an ATM, and they also do check cashing.
2: A hunting license?
1: Sure thing.
2: Fishing license?
1: I think you're catching on.
2: I see what you did there.
1: You can also fax and photo at Jackpot Lotto and Smoke. And of course, Lotto and Smoke are right in the name. Come get what you're looking for at Jackpot Lotto and Smoke on the corner of 3rd Ave and Elliott.
3: Now this update from the Canadian Press. Jobs and Families Minister Patty Hajdu says Ottawa's childcare funding boost will stabilize the national $10 a day program. The federal government is giving provinces and territories an extra $5.4 billion over 2 years. Montreal's police department admits it knows some black employees fear reprisals for denouncing racism and misconduct within their ranks. But a written statement did not provide details about any recent actions the department's taken to address the concerns. Ottawa is putting a 10% tariff on some imported canned vegetables. The Federal Finance Department says the temporary levy will help domestic vegetable growers, but it won't affect canned vegetable imports from the U.S., Mexico, Israel, Chile, and developing countries. And this weekend will include the longest day of the year. Sunday is the summer solstice, marking the start of astronomical summer north of the equator. From the Canadian Press, I'm Jason White.
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0: Fort Dawson, Mayo, Pelly, Carmax, Faro, and Ross River today. A mix of sun and cloud region-wide with a slight chance of showers. A risk of thunderstorms this afternoon except for Mayo and a high of 24. Tonight, partly cloudy to mainly cloudy region-wide. A few clouds in Mayo with a chance of showers and a risk of thunderstorms early this evening, except for Mayo, and a low of 12 degrees. Tomorrow, a mix of sun and cloud region-wide with a chance of showers and a risk of thunderstorms in the afternoon, except for Mayo, with a high of 25. For Watson Lake today, a mix of sun and cloud becoming cloudy this afternoon with a chance of showers and a risk of thunderstorms, a high of 17. Tonight, cloudy with a chance of showers early this evening and a risk of thunderstorm clearing this evening with a low of 8 degrees. Tomorrow, a mix of sun and cloud with a chance of showers in the afternoon and a risk of thunderstorm with a high of 21. For Whitehorse, Teslin, Atlin, Haines Junction, and the KLR today, a mix of sun and cloud region-wide with showers ending in Haines Junction and the KLR, then mainly cloudy. A chance of showers with a risk of thunderstorms this afternoon region-wide and a high of 18. Tonight, partly cloudy to mainly cloudy region-wide, clearing this evening in Teslin with a chance of showers and a risk of thunderstorms early this evening, a low of 10 degrees. And tomorrow, a mix of sun and cloud region-wide, mainly sunny in Haines Junction and the KLR, with a chance of showers and a risk of thunderstorm in the afternoon, except for Haines Junction and the KLR, and a high of 23. Taking another look across the territory at current conditions, Old Crow is still the warm spot, 23 degrees, also 23 degrees in Dawson and mostly cloudy there, mostly cloudy and 18 in Mayo and in Faro. CarMax is 21 degrees, 18 degrees in Beaver Creek. Burwash, a light rain shower and 15. Haines Junction is 16 degrees, mostly cloudy and 18 in Teslin. Watson Lake, a light rain shower and 14. That is the cold spot. Inuvik, mostly cloudy and 19. And back here at the Whitehorse Airport, mostly cloudy and 17. I've got Tyler Shaw, Benson Boone, and Lady Gaga all on the way next on 96.1. The Rush.
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0: That is Luke Combs with Fast Car on CKRW 96.1 The Rush as we make our way through the 2 p.m. hour on your Friday afternoon. Ryan Peugeot hanging with you here on the midday grind. Mostly cloudy, 19 degrees at the Whitehorse Airport just after 2:30 p.m. on the clock. And that time and temperature is brought to you by Panago Pizza. 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Ariana Grande and Sabrina Carpenter are both on the way next, and stick around because it is Friday, which means we've got your 2:45 refresher break coming up. Another chance to win two crafted sodas or refreshers from this new summer drink menu courtesy of your local Whitehorse McDonald's. That's all coming up shortly right here on 96.1 The Rush.
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0: CKRW 96.1, The Rush, Ryan Peugeot hanging with you on your midday grind. I'll be here for the rest of the afternoon. I got your Rush ride home as well, so don't forget that. And don't forget, it's Friday, so we got our 2:45 refresher. It would be with Faith, but she's off today, so I got two special guests in studio. I'll reveal that in just a second. But the phone lines are going to be open. Make sure you call us, 867-667-7891. That's the number you want to call. The first person who I pick up your call, you're just going to join in on the chat with us. I will have my topic revealed as well as my special guest in just a second.
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0: And there it is, our chill beat, because it's a chill afternoon break session. Myself and two special guests today. I've got Steven and I've got Matthew, both from the sales department. Hello, fellas.
2: Oh, hello.
3: How goes it?
0: Welcome back, Steven. You were here on Wednesday.
3: I was.
0: Right. I wanted to have you in on Wednesday, Matthew, because England was having an amazing game against Croatia. We talked about sports that people take way too seriously, and you are a Brit. So much like Canadians and their hockey, we know you take soccer way too seriously, or footy, I should say, seriously.
2: Footy.
0: The new topic today. First off, this segment is brought to you by your local Whitehorse McDonald's, and you have a chance, if you call in 867-667-7891, I'll pick up your call. You can join in on the topic du jour. I haven't said it yet. Here it is. Life hacks. What are your biggest life hacks? It could be something as simple as like a browser extension, or the thing I came up pretty quick that I use at home is the bread clips, you know, the ties you get for your bread. Use those for your cords. We need to organize cords around the place.
3: I can actually use those under my desk.
0: We've all got lots of cords around here at a radio station. So, yeah, like tons of organization skills with life hacks. What about you, Matthew? You seem to have a few that you're ready to
2: share. I have my Post-it notes, which is a life hack.
3: Life hack is always not have using notes. His memory, that's for sure.
0: Don't forget to call in if you've got your own life hack, and we're going to chat in a second here. First off, let me make sure I talk about the drinks. You've Steven, a blackberry passion fruit.
3: Yeah, it's got deep purple color with fruit pieces.
0: I should have played some deep purple.
3: Light, refreshing lemonade base. And the dragon fruit adds soft fruit texture.
0: Nice. And Matthew, you're drinking?
2: I am in the Bahamas with a mango pineapple. Delicious, bright yellow and orange in color. Sweet mango and tangy pineapple flavor.
0: Love it.
2: Light, refreshing lemonade base.
3: This is the first time I've been impressed by his English accent.
0: Hey, caller, I just saw you were hanging out. I'm going to get your call in a second. Call me back, please, because I'll pick up that call. Now, Matthew, your life hacks, please.
2: Okay, where do we start? So this is one that I actually realized on my own. I don't know how.
3: Wow.
2: Put your celery in a glass of water, and man, that lasts for it. Like, keeps it growing. You just put it in a glass of water, and it keeps growing, and it keeps it fresh instead of it going all saggy and droopy and horrible in the fridge.
0: I never knew
2: celery
0: that was possible.
2: In a glass. You have to have a big glass because they're normally pretty big base. But that's a
3: you know, it's not a life hack for Matthew. What? Doing his dishes.
0: No, no.
2: Yeah, I did them this morning.
3: Last week's. Yeah,
0: yeah. The life hack doesn't work both ways. You don't put celery in dishes and they magically just get washed. Yeah, that doesn't work.
3: You can
0: way.
3: Tell there's no sharing an office tension with Matthew.
0: Yes.
2: Although we don't have a kitchen in a minute, so that's in my defense. I had to use
3: even when we had the kitchen.
0: We're gonna answer this call here. Okay. Got a caller in. Hi, The Rush. Who's calling today?
4: It's Melissa.
0: Melissa, what's up? Do you have a life hack to share with us?
4: Best life hack ever. You go to the grocery store, you buy a bag of avocados.
0: Okay.
4: They never ripe. Then they all ripen the same day. You use two and the rest end up in the garbage.
0: Oh.
4: Best life hack, you get some water. And as soon as they're ripe, put them in the water. Put a lid on it in the fridge, and they're good for up to 2 weeks.
0: Wow.
3: Oh. Okay. Did you also swear there?
0: No, we don't have a delay. That would be amazing,
3: she's
0: by the way, if I bleeped her out.
3: Yeah.
0: Awesome. Melissa, stay on the line. Thanks for sharing that with us. That's some good information. Maybe we'll try that at home. You're gonna win two free refreshers from your local White Horse McDonald's, so I'll grab your info once we get into the music here. So thank you for playing along, and thank you to you two as well for hanging out with me on the line. We got Somewhere Out There, Our Lady Peace, up next on 96.1, The Rush.

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2: Oh, I know that you've been hurting. I know I did you wrong. And I've been drowning in the whiskey every night.

0: Keegan and Sarah with Closer on 96.1 The Rush. Hanging out on a Friday afternoon, 3 p.m. on your Rush ride home. And your Canadian Press News is next. 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

0: From the National Newsroom of the Canadian Press, I'm Rob Westgate. Ottawa's luxury tax on cars, planes, and boats managed to add more than $900 million to the federal coffers before getting rolled back over worries about the effect the tax might have on manufacturers. Data obtained through an access to information request shows that the big windfall amounted to a surprise blockbuster hit. It also shows that authorities underestimated just how much wealthy individuals are willing to spend on big-ticket items. The Liberal budget last fall ended the tax on aircraft and vessels, but not on vehicles, saying the move would provide relief to the aviation and boating industries. Out east now, where Nova Scotia's premier says his government is not actively pursuing data center projects. Tim Houston says he would only support such ventures if the province could meet their energy needs. Data centers are massive operations that require a lot of power to run and cool computer servers and are often used in artificial intelligence and other high-tech industries. At present, there are no active proposals on the table. The Canadian Museum for Human Rights says an exhibit about Palestinian refugees will go ahead as planned, despite criticisms of a potentially one-sided story. Museum CEO Aisha Khan said the museum is handling the exhibit responsibly. However, Jewish groups have raised concerns that the exhibit could fuel anti-Semitism. Noah Sack, chief executive of the Center for Israel and Jewish Affairs, says the museum has not done enough.
1: The lack of transparency from the museum, the lack of engagement to try to mitigate these concerns has led to the inevitable conclusion that this has been grossly mishandled.
0: Khan says the museum has consulted with numerous groups and is also committed to telling the stories of displaced Jewish communities in the future. Meanwhile, Israel is hammering southern Lebanon overnight as the fighting between its military and Hezbollah militants continues to intensify. Local media says at least 16 people were killed in Israeli airstrikes, while Israel says four of its soldiers have been killed. There is also a growing concern that the escalating conflict could unravel the newly signed deal between the U.S. and Iran, which is Hezbollah's main backer. And finally, Russia says it was hit by one of the largest drone attacks of the year. Moscow says hundreds of drones were launched at the city, with about 200 of them shot down. Ukraine is calling it a tit-for-tat response to the massive barrages that it has endured. The targets included an oil refinery in the capital, the second time it's been hit by drones in 3 days. As Ukraine strikes back harder and harder, some Russian hawks are urging the Kremlin to respond with nuclear weapons. This is the Canadian Press.
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0: In sports, what a game for Canada's men's team at the FIFA World Cup. The squad easily outmatching Qatar 6-0 in front of an appreciative crowd in Vancouver. Now, this is Canada's third appearance at a World Cup, but the country's first two trips in 2022 and 1986 saw winless efforts. Last Friday, Canada drew even 1-1 against the Bosnians in Toronto. Now, despite the spectacular outcome, it wasn't all good news. Canadian midfielder Ismaël Koné is in hospital preparing for surgery on what is believed to be a badly broken left leg. Canada coach Jesse March said they could all hear it as it happened right in front of Canada's bench. Elsewhere, the Toronto Marlies fell just short of completing a sweep in the Calder Cup Finals as the Chicago Wolves pulled off a 4-3 overtime victory in Game 4. And finally, Cameron Rogers earned her fifth straight national title with a win in the women's hammer throw at the Canadian Track and Field Championships in Ottawa. From the Canadian Press, I'm Rob Westgate.
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2: For Dawson, Mayo, Pelly, CarMax, Faro, and Ross River today, a mix of sun and cloud region-wide with a chance of showers and a risk of thunderstorms this afternoon, except for Mayo, with a high of 24. Tonight, partly cloudy to mainly cloudy region-wide, a few clouds in Mayo, with a chance of showers and a risk of thunderstorms early this evening, except for Mayo, with a low of 12 degrees. Tomorrow, a mix of sun and cloud region-wide with a chance of showers and risk of thunderstorms in the afternoon, except for Mayo, with a high of 25. For Watson Lake today, a mix of sun and cloud becoming cloudy this afternoon with a chance of showers and risk of a thunderstorm with a high of 17. Tonight, cloudy with a chance of showers early this evening and risk of a thunderstorm clearing this evening with a low of 8 degrees. And tomorrow, a mix of sun and cloud with a chance of showers in the afternoon, a risk of thunderstorm and a high of 21. For Whitehorse, Teslin, Atlin, Haines Junction,

with a high of 23. Taking another look across the territory at current conditions, Old Crow is still the warm spot. 24 degrees there and in Dawson, mostly cloudy in Dawson. Mayo is mostly cloudy and 22. Faro, mostly cloudy and 19. CarMax is 21, mostly cloudy and 20 in Beaver Creek. Burwash is mostly cloudy and 17. 19 degrees in Haines Junction. A thunderstorm in Teslin with 16-degree temperatures there. Watson Lake, a light rain shower, and 14 degrees. That is the cold spot. Inuvik is mostly cloudy and 21. And back here at the White Horse Airport, a light rain shower and 19 degrees. Kicking things off in this hour, 3 p.m. with Maroon 5. It's Sugar on the way next on CKRW 96.1. 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

0: Somber with Homewrecker on 96.1 The Rush. The Rush Ride Home with me, your buddy, old pal, Ryan Peugeot, filling in for Faith Star. It's in the 3 p.m. hour. It's just after 3:15 p.m. on the clock. And your 3 p.m. hour, music hour, I should say, is brought to you by Hurlburt Enterprises. 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That's about 10 minutes away. A reminder, it's all pre-recorded with messages left before 2:30. If you'd like to leave a listing for the next Trader time, call 867-471-9939 or text 867-667-7891. 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

0: 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Ryan Pigeau with you here on The Rush Ride Home. 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
7: Hello, Trader Time. Happy weekend coming up. Lots going on this weekend. Hope everybody has a good one. I still have some items for sale on my list. I've got the backpack frame for $75. The water bladder, new, never used, 2.5 liters, $15. A child-sized sleeping bag, never used, $20. I have the Stomp Edge brand garden edging blocks, the kind you push in with your feet. They come in sets of six. They've never been used. I have three sets of six. They retail $25 a set. I'm asking $15 a set. I have an Easy Bake Oven in its packaging, in its box, although the box has been opened. It is a collector's item circa early 2000s. I'm asking $50 for that. And I have a wrought iron banister railing. It is 3 feet tall, 9 feet long. It is have some rust on it. I'm asking $50 for that, and I'm throwing in that rust for free. And the phone number for all this is 633-4379, and it is a landline, no texts, please.
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0: Dancing in the Flames by The Weeknd, right here on the station that plays all the faves the Yukon craves, CKRW 96.1, The Rush. Just after 3:45 p.m. on the clock, we've got a light rain shower and 19 degrees at the White Horse Airport. 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Coming up at the 4 p.m. hour, you've got your last chance to qualify for some McDonald's grub with your double shot. We'll also spin the wheel and find out who's taking home that prize. 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

0: That is Lord with Royals on 96.1 The Rush, the voice of the Yukon since 69. Rolling with Ryan here on your Rush ride home. 4 p.m. on the clock and your Canadian Press news and sports are next. 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
1: What can you get at Jackpot, Lotto and Smoke?
2: Prepaid phone minutes?
1: Yup.
2: Cash?
1: Definitely. There's an ATM, and they also do check cashing.
2: A hunting license?
1: Sure thing.
2: Fishing license?
1: I think you're catching on.
2: I see what you did there.
1: You can also fax and photo at Jackpot Lotto and Smoke. And of course, Lotto and Smoke are right in the name. Come get what you're looking for at Jackpot Lotto and Smoke on the corner of 3rd Ave and Elliott.
3: From the National Newsroom of the Canadian Press, I'm Jason White. The provinces say they're encouraged, but waiting for details on today's multi-billion dollar child care announcement. Federal Jobs and Families Minister Patty Hajdu announced an extra $5.4 billion over 2 years to stabilize the national $10 a day child care program.
4: Some provinces are struggling with operational costs. Some provinces are struggling with the physical creation of new child care spots, whether alone or in partnership with other providers. And of course, some provinces are struggling in terms of, you know, opening up new spots for families on waiting lists.
3: Many provinces have lowered parents' child care fees to an average of $10 a day, but five have not. Canadian billionaire businessman Frank Stronach has been found guilty of sexual assault and indecent assault. He was accused of sexually assaulting several women between the late 1970s and the 1990s. Defense lawyer Leora Shamesh is happy with today's verdict.
5: As I understand it, Mr. Stronach has been found guilty on the least serious offenses for two complainants who were not exposed in any way. He wasn't exposed. They weren't exposed.
3: The founder of auto parts giant Magna International had pleaded not guilty to 12 charges stemming from alleged incidents involving seven complainants. The judge found him not guilty on several charges after prosecutors withdrew or agreed to acquittals on the rest. Alberta's separatists have launched their campaign for the province's fall referendum. Organizers promise a serious, fact-based effort to persuade Albertans the province can go it alone. Albertans will vote October 19th on whether to stay in Canada or hold a second, binding vote to leave the country. Montreal's police department admits it knows some black employees fear reprisals for denouncing racism and misconduct within their ranks. A committee of black employees sent a scathing letter this week to the deputy police director, but a written statement did not provide details about any recent actions the police department has taken to address the concerns that were raised in the letter. Two trains have collided north of London, England, killing at least one person and injuring dozens.
6: The incident occurred on lines connecting St. Pancras Station to central England in Scotland. Photos on social media show victims with head bandages and two damaged trains still on the tracks. Bedfordshire Fire and Rescue crews arrived at the scene after the incident was reported. The Times of London reports that Bedford Hospital staff have been alerted to possibly expect up to 50 victims. I'm Haya Pinjwani.
3: Veteran TV comedy director James Burrows has died. You may not recognize his face, but you likely know his work. He directed more than 1,000 episodes of classic TV comedies like Cheers, Taxi, Friends, and Will and Grace. Burrows was 85. This is the Canadian Press. In sports, Canada midfielder Ismaël Koné is out for the rest of the World Cup. He broke his leg in yesterday's 6-0 win over Qatar, but surgery to repair his tibia and fibula was successful. Coach Jesse Marsh admits replacing Koné won't be easy. Pitcher Shane Bieber could be back with the Toronto Blue Jays as early as Monday. He's yet to pitch this season because of elbow inflammation, but rejoined the team today. The Toronto Maple Leafs have acquired pending free agent Darren Radish from Tampa Bay for a 5th-round draft pick, and they signed him to an 8-year extension. Leafs GM John Chayka says he expects the defenseman will just keep improving. And former BC Lions running back Sean Millington's been named to the Canadian Football Hall of Fame's class of 2026. The North Vancouver native rushed for more than 6,000 yards and scored 87 touchdowns over a 13-season CFL career. He won Grey Cups with BC in 1994 and 2000. From the Canadian Press, I'm Jason White.
0: 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For Dawson, Mayo, Pelly, Carmax, Faro, and Ross River today, a mix of sun and cloud region-wide with a slight chance of showers, a risk of thunderstorms this afternoon except for Mayo, and a high of 24. Tonight, partly cloudy to mainly cloudy region-wide, a few clouds in Mayo with a chance of showers and a risk of thunderstorms early this evening, except for Mayo, and a low of 12 degrees. Tomorrow, a mix of sun and cloud region-wide with a chance of showers and a risk of thunderstorms in the afternoon, except for Mayo, with a high of 25. For Watson Lake today, a mix of sun and cloud becoming cloudy this afternoon with a chance of showers and a risk of thunderstorms, a high of 17. Tonight, cloudy with a chance of showers early this evening and a risk of thunderstorm clearing this evening with a low of 8 degrees. Tomorrow, a mix of sun and cloud with a chance of showers in the afternoon and a risk of thunderstorm with a high of 21. For Whitehorse, Teslin, Atlin, Haines Junction, and the KLR today, a mix of sun and cloud region-wide with showers ending in Haines Junction and the KLR, then mainly cloudy. A chance of showers with a risk of thunderstorms this afternoon region-wide and a high of 18. Tonight, partly cloudy to mainly cloudy region-wide, clearing this evening in Teslin with a chance of showers and a risk of thunderstorms early this evening, a low of 10 degrees. And tomorrow, a mix of sun and cloud region-wide, mainly sunny in Haines Junction and the KLR, with a chance of showers and a risk of thunderstorm in the afternoon, except for Haines Junction and the KLR, and a high of 23. Taking another look across the territory at current conditions, Old Crow is 24 degrees, mostly cloudy and 24 in Dawson. Mayo is mostly cloudy and 22. Light rain shower in Faro, 20 degrees there. Carmax is 21, mostly cloudy and 20 in Beaver Creek. Burwash, a light rain shower and 16. Haines Junction is 19, mostly cloudy and 16 in Teslin. Watson Lake is mostly cloudy and 16. Inuvik, mostly cloudy and 21. And back here at the Whitehorse Airport, a light rain shower and 19 degrees. Ellie Goulding, Taylor Swift, and Raven Lenae. That's your three-pack on the way next on CKRW 96.1. The Rush.
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Hi, you've reached the 1980s. We can't come to the phone right now. 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

0: Raven Lynae, Love Me Not on 96.1 The Rush. Hanging out on your Rush ride home. Ryan Peugeot filling in for Faith Star this evening before I head off on a couple of weeks vacation. So a little dynamic Friday afternoon for you. Your 4 p.m. music hour, as we are 4:18 p.m. on the clock, is brought to you by KFC Whitehorse. 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
2: 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This hike falls within the Category A settlement lands of the Carcross Tagish First Nation. 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

Olivia Dean on 96.1 The Rush. It is your Rush ride home on a Friday afternoon, 4:30 p.m. on the clock. I'm going to tell you what's happening on the Yukon roads in a few seconds, but right after that, get ready to guess that double shot artist to qualify for your free meal for two from your local White Horse McDonald's. It's Friday, so we'll get that qualifier, and we will immediately spin the wheel, trying to combine my words, speaking too fast. So, the second you know who that double shot artist is, call or text 867-667-7891. That will earn you, if you're first, the final qualifier of the week. That is coming up right after your road report, so be ready for that.

is your afternoon road report. As I find the document, here we go. Just a friendly reminder, summer is here and the roads are busy. Cyclists are taking advantage of the warmer conditions, so be aware of your surroundings and watch for bikers, pedestrians, and wildlife. Remember that road conditions can change quickly, and you can check wildlife collision hotspots on 511yukon.ca. Whitehorse advisories. The city is completing asphalt overlay work on 4th Avenue, as you may be well aware. Between Ogilvie and 2nd Avenue, as part of ongoing road maintenance efforts, traffic disruptions can be expected, and they are, including single lane closures and reduced speeds. Flaggers and traffic control personnel will be on site to assist motorists and pedestrians. They're doing a great job down there. We just hope it wraps up ASAP. Residents and road users are asked to drive with caution, obey posted signage, follow directions from on-site crews. If we all work together, it'll all get done quicker. Traffic is moving slow during rush hours, like right now, so plan accordingly. Got a traffic alert on Highway 4. This is your other advisories at roadway marker 350 near Ross River. Narrow shoulder, no passing there, with a weight restriction in place as well. Traffic hazard on Highway 6, Canal Road, both directions near roadway marker 36. There is a soft shoulder there. And traffic hazard on Highway 1, both directions near roadway marker 1456. So be prepared to stop with narrow lane and no passing on that one. I also see a special event here scheduled for tomorrow at 8 a.m. A sporting event on Highway 3 southbound from roadway marker 244 to roadway marker 72. Be prepared to stop. Expect traffic delays from 8 a.m. to 6 p.m. So it's active all day long. Once

0: Again, that's a sporting event on Highway 3 southbound from roadway marker 244 to roadway marker 72. Construction is active across the territory in all construction zones. Follow speed restrictions, posted signs, pilot vehicles. When you see the cones, ease off the gas. Slowing down in the construction zone helps keep workers, drivers, and everyone on the road safe. All right, Top of the World Highway border crossing is now open. George Black Ferry is open. The Pelly Barge Ferry in Ross River is now open for the season. It is welcome to traffic 7 days a week from 8 a.m. to 12 p.m. and 1 p.m. to 5 p.m. The North Canal Road is open to local traffic. Be aware that road conditions remain challenging and drivers should proceed with caution. For the latest information on ferry service and road conditions, visit 511yukon.ca. For real-time info, visit 511yukon.ca.
1: 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With so many dreamy new flavors to pick from, which one will you try first? You could go for a juicy, sparkling refresher, like the strawberry watermelon refresher with real fruit pieces. Or dive into a Sprite Berry Bliss crafted soda, topped with creamy cold foam. Or why not sip on a super smooth, salted caramel cloud iced coffee? 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
1: Yes, this is awesome. If you're one of my five qualifiers for the week, I guess I've only got one qualifier for the week, but there are four others that Faith has collected Monday to Thursday. Emery was the first person getting through with the correct answer. That is Macklemore and Ryan Lewis for your Friday double shot. And in the background here, I have pulled up my wheel of names as I've been instructed by Miss Faith Star. I got five names in here: Christine, Dylan, Emery, Bob, and Maxine. Those are your five qualifiers for this week. And I'm going to give this wheel a spin as I love to do. Oh, there we are. And it's Maxine. As you hear the round of applause in the background, congrats, Maxine. I'll get in touch with you here in a second. You are this week's winner of that McDonald's double shot, of course, brought to you by your local Whitehorse McDonald's. Great job, Maxine. All right, it's time now to see what's going on in the city of Whitehorse.
2: Time for What's Going On in the City, brought to you by the city of Whitehorse.
3: 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Residents are asked to follow signage and stay off the closed section of the trail. 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And congratulations to all of those that participated in the 2026 Active Commute Month Challenge. 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

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Right. 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

0: 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And your Canadian Press news and sports is next. 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
2: 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Or catch up with family and friends. And if a more intimate dinner is on the menu, the fireweed cabin's welcome.